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I'm Laura. I am a little late to the party when it comes to Love Island USA, but I did start it over the weekend. And I would say the producers are Sabrina Carpenter's biggest fan. I've heard so many Sabrina songs, including this one, House Tour at number 3.

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Tracy Abrams is one of those girls where I just want to give her a big hug and tell her it's going to be okay. Big sis energy for me over here. Like, it's never as serious as our brains make it out to be. I love this music.

use for AI that's actually doing some good. It's Atlanta's Hit Music, Q99.7. I'm Laura. There's a new Netflix show based on Willy Wonka and the Chocolate Factory coming out this fall. Well, they just dropped the trailer, and if you've watched it, you may recognize the voice because it's Gene Wilder, who has passed on, but they did get permission from his estate and the use of AI to recreate it. This is a game changer for those that have lost loved ones. This is a way to still feel connected to them even when they're not here.

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so conflicted on whether or not Taylor Swift is actually getting married at Madison Square Garden. 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Like, part of me thinks she has enough money that she could turn that arena into whatever she wants. But also, why would you? When you could literally fly anywhere else in the world and have some privacy while you marry the love of your life. I really don't know what she's doing.

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I'm Laura. I often say concerts are my happy place. I don't even like to look up the set list before I go because I want to be surprised. And I am so excited for Ariana Grande's set list. I have no idea if she plays Wicked songs or not, but I'll be happy either way. 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

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It's Atlanta's Hit Music, Q99.7. I'm Laura. We came in at number 8 for America's Best Cities to celebrate the 4th. I'm pretty sure we were number 1 when it came to Christmas and holiday season. So.

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7: A better life with Dr. Sanjay Gupta.
8: As someone who's been married nearly 25 years, I'll tell you, there's a lot of great things about having a spouse. And according to a new study out of the University of Miami Health System, marriage might even be linked to a lower risk of cancer. Why? Well, the researchers said people who are married are less likely to engage in risky behavior. They're more likely to get a nudge to go to regular preventive medicine appointments and screenings. And they have a partner to share the load of family obligations, household chores, and finances. No one is saying you should get married in the pursuit of better health. But if you are single, how can you build a strong support system to maybe get some of these same benefits? 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That can provide a lot of support. I'm Dr. Sanjay Gupta, helping you live a better life.
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0: officially on Wedding Watch for Taylor Swift and Travis Kelce. It's Atlanta's Hit Music, Q99.7. I'm Laura. There's a lot of activity happening at Madison Square Garden. There was a whole load-in. Flowers were being loaded in, what looked like a stage, and even a red carpet being laid down that was quickly removed. So I'm confused about that, too. There was also a box that said 40-inch mirror ball, which, I mean, if you listen to Taylor Swift's music, you know she has a song called Mirror Ball. She's obsessed with them. But again, all of this could still be to throw us off. I will not stop thinking that until I see physical photos, actual footage of her and him inside. Now, do I think there's an event happening at Madison Square Garden? I do. Maybe it's a welcome party. Obviously, Stevie Nicks, Tim McGraw, Paul McCartney, they've all been rumored to be performing at something. But the actual nuptials? I don't know. I still don't know what to think. What do you think? 404-448-0997.
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state troopers out in full force for the 4th of July holiday weekend. And, you know, they've already started. It's a little bit music, Q99.7. I'm Laura. I drive about 10-ish minutes to work every day. And I saw three on my way here, just hiding on the side streets, ready to catch you.

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18: A better life with Dr. Sanjay Gupta.
19: I'm feeling lucky to have my college-age kids home with me for a few weeks this summer. And one of the things I know we're going to be talking about, AI. I've started to use it more often at the hospital to get fresh takes on patient problems that I'm trying to solve. And for my girls, well, I know that they are navigating college now with these new powerful tools. Something, frankly, that you and I couldn't have even imagined when we were in school. But while it may be tempting to outsource your studying and your work to these large language models, I beg you not to. And that's because AI chatbots tend to reproduce what researchers call weird viewpoints. That's an acronym: Western, Educated, Industrialized, Rich, and Democratic. Look, AI isn't going away, and admittedly, it can be a really powerful tool, but you don't want it doing your thinking for you. I'm Dr. Sanjay Gupta, helping you live a better life.
20: Your backyard oasis is impressive. Now you just need a way to drown out the neighbors.
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0: halfway through the FIFA World Cup, and things are just starting to get a little hot, a little heat. So Atlanta's hit music, Q99.7. I'm Laura. Tomorrow's going to be a big one. The Brits are here, and they're ready. Okay? I'm hoping that this becomes what Scotland was to Boston. All right? Let's mingle. Let's have a reason to visit each other again in 9 months. No. Okay. I'm just kidding on that part. But the England versus DR Congo game is tomorrow, noon, at Atlanta Stadium. And FIFA Fan Fest is completely sold out. They're actually sold out through the rest of the festival. 390,000 visitors so far. And we're not even done with this yet. You still can get in if you get the paid tickets, which includes early entry, and the VIP will include a welcome drink. But yeah, tomorrow's going to be a big deal. And I might just have to take a long lunch. Just saying.
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It's Atlantis at Music, Q99.7. I'm Laura. She is attempting to become the first woman to ride solo, row solo, like in a rowboat, from Los Angeles to Hawaii. And she is almost there. I think she's going to break the record. I think she's going to do it. And there has been now a welcome party ready to greet her when she gets there. How cool would it be if she pulls in?

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But lucky us, we celebrate all year round, and also in October when we host our parade and festival. 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
15: You know, it's funny, when I think back to what the typical American dinner looked like when you and I were kids, there's usually some kind of meat featured at the center of the plate. Vegetables are there, but often thought of as a side dish. More and more, though, we are coming to realize that a plant-based diet, with little or no meat even, is going to be a healthier way to eat for just about everyone. New study out of the University of Hawaii Cancer Center found that eating a high-quality plant-rich diet that includes whole grains, vegetables, and fruits may prevent cognitive impairment even when people start that diet in their late 50s and 60s. Yeah, it's important to make sure you're getting enough protein, fats, complex carbohydrates. Just because you cut out or even cut back on meat, though, is not a license to eat whatever you want. Focus on eating whole, real foods. I'm Dr. Sanjay Gupta, helping you live a better life.
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still on cloud nine over my experience with Hillary Duff last week. She was so down to earth. She was so normal and nice. And the show was a 20 out of 10. So great to be able to see her performing music again. And if you missed the chance, you have another chance with Nightly with Jaden Tyler. Coming up next, they are getting you hooked up with tickets to see Hillary Duff in Nashville. 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
1: Thank you so much, Tyler. It feels so good to be back. What a week we had last week, taking some teachers to Orlando to celebrate, you know, summer break. They deserve it too after wrangling up everybody's kids. So we had a good time, but I'm so happy to be back here with you because we got so much tea to unpack tonight and some special fun.
0: That's right. We got a lot of tea. And of course, we're going to get you in to go see Hillary Duff. Get on that short list to go see Hillary's sold out show, Nashville, at St. Amphitheater, July 30th. You need a national keyword.
1: And we've got it coming up next. 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
8: Not all screen time is created equal, and a new study out of Sweden is helping us understand this even better. So researchers followed more than 20,000 people over nearly two decades and determined that passive screen time, like sitting on the couch and watching television, raised someone's risk of dementia. But if they did something active, like reading, puzzles, or interacting with other people, this same group of people saw their risk of dementia drop. Just like you got to put the work in to keep your body in shape as you age, you basically have to do the same thing with your brain. A couple things I have found to help: working to learn something new every day, whatever it might be, challenging yourself in some way every day, and really importantly, staying socially active. Some days that means meeting friends in person. Other days, maybe an email, a text, or a phone call. Just stay engaged. I'm Dr. Sanjay Gupta, helping you live a better life.
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0: say.
1: Tyler, there are people in Times Square right now getting paid to do what you do at home for free, but they're getting 50K. Are you seeing these videos come out of Times Square?
2: I know. I want to get paid to watch sports. Like, I watch sports at home all the time, and I'm not getting paid for it. But yeah, these two guys, they're in Times Square, and they're getting paid to watch every World Cup match.
1: So they're calling them chief watching officers or something, right?
2: Yes. And along with catching every game, they're creating social media content, reacting live, chatting with fans and tourists, and even enjoying meals inspired by teams playing each day. My question is, do they get like bathroom breaks? I haven't been watching that much.
1: That is hilarious. I've only seen one video, and they were, going in on some wings and some nachos. But it was just like kind of strange, Tyler, because everybody's standing around this glass box in the middle of New York and just watching them, watching the game. But I'm like, they're the ones getting paid. I don't know. It's all crazy.

0: was holding down the home team while I was out last week, and I can't lie. I was a little sick to know that she stopped through my city, and I did not get to see the queen live in the flesh. Of course, we're talking Hillary Duff. It's something about hearing those throwback songs that we grew up on, Tyler, that hit different to see her now as a mom of four, just mature and beautiful, and it's like the lyrics have taken on new life.
1: I know. I had a friend that said that she went to go see her, and she's like, that's the best concert I've seen in years. It's just crazy what 2026 has in store for Hillary Duff, because she's got a resurgence, and she is killing it.
0: You're going to have FOMO like I did if you do not get into that concert. Many of them are sold out, but
1: we're going to send you to her show in Nashville, which is sold out. July 30th, Ascend Amphitheater. Free trip to Nash, Vegas.
0: I love it when you call it that. All you've got to do to win your way in is hang with us tonight, because another keyword is coming up on Nightly with Jade and Tyler.

0: Tyler and Jade, you want to know what I'm learning from watching the World Cup and having World Cup fever?
1: What?
0: Is how dumb I am, because I cannot pronounce any of these countries' names. Like, I need to spend more time in geography class or history class. I was taught it was Uruguay, and now it's like Uruguay, or I don't know. And then, like, I was calling Carousel Caraco, and now I don't even know how to say Bosnia. What is it, Herzegovina? I don't even know.
1: That's freaking hilarious. You know, the thing is, like, we never hear somebody said out loud, definitely not from their local people, so it is kind of like a moment of discovery. But you know, Tyler, even when you go on Google and you're like, how do you say this word, and it's still wrong. So hey, learning lesson for all of us. You're not the only one.
0: Yes, and a big match tomorrow. Talking about Bosnia, the USA back in action tomorrow night, 8 o'clock Eastern on the pitch, and it's win or go home, Jade. USA loses, they're out.
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11: As someone who's been married nearly 25 years, I'll tell you, there's a lot of great things about having a spouse. And according to a new study out of the University of Miami Health System, marriage might even be linked to a lower risk of cancer. Why? Well, the researchers said people who are married are less likely to engage in risky behavior. They're more likely to get a nudge to go to regular preventive medicine appointments and screenings. And they have a partner to share the load of family obligations, household chores, and finances. No one is saying you should get married in the pursuit of better health. But if you are single, how can you build a strong support system to maybe get some of these same benefits? Do your own research, find out what's important, and then hold members of your squad accountable and let them hold you accountable as well. That can provide a lot of support. I'm Dr. Sanjay Gupta, helping you live a better life.
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0: with Jaden Tyler. And by the way, this is your last chance, your last night to get into our Hillary Duff Live in Nashville contest. That's right. One lucky person listening could be on their way to Nashville July 30th, the Sand Amphitheater. Airfare, check. Hotel, check. And tickets to her sold-out show, check, check, check.
1: All those songs that we practiced growing up into our mirror, singing into the hairbrush, let's go back. It's all about to pay off, and I cannot believe that we are going to be sending two besties in there for the free.
0: Yes, and that national keyword is coming up next hour. 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
2: There's nothing colder than your shoulder when you're dragging me along like you do. Like you

0: I'm curious to know, Jade, when's the last time you, like, went to a mall, like a big mall?
1: You know, it's been a minute, T. It makes me sad. I have been a couple of times to just grab some quick, you know, shoes or a top for a concert, but I grew up working in the mall. My first two jobs, I worked at a shoe store, wasn't for me because they only made commissions and I'm not a saleswoman. And the other one was working at the Mac counter, and I've beat tons of faces. You know, I had so much fun, but now it's like sad as hell because you can buy mall quality clothes online and it's just a ghost town. And I'm like, these kids will never know the mall was the spot to be, especially times like Black Friday. Like, there was nowhere else you wanted to be but the mall.
0: Yeah, I recently just went to the mall earlier in the day, and the only thing I really noticed, well, it's like 95 degrees outside. All the, like, the mall walkers. I've never seen so many mall walkers in my life.
1: It's so funny that you bring that up, T, because when I worked at the Mac counter, that's inside of Macy's, and the department stores closed 1 hour after. They opened at 1 hour earlier than the rest of the mall. There were people waiting outside at 9 a.m. just to get their laps in. All the, you know, all the old folks. And now my little Yorkie, she's in her elderly years. And every time that she just does her random pacing at the house, we're like, she getting her mall walk in.
0: Yes. And not going to lie, I had to get me an Auntie Anne's. You know, it's something about the mall. Those pretzels taste 100% better.
1: The smell's going to get you every time.
0: Another thing, Jade, I'm kind of embarrassed by again. You know, we've talked about this on the show. I've lost my wallet twice. So I had to get a driver's license twice, credit cards, debit cards.
1: Tyler.
0: I left my ID, my driver's license at the mall, and they called me. The mall called me. They figured out my name and found me on the internet, and they called me. So we got it back.
1: Oh, my God. The fact that it's happened twice this summer, that's telling you how work life has been going. Shout out to the Good Samaritans that called you back, because having to go back to the DMV for the second time this summer would suck.
0: I'm more concerned they found my phone number.
1: Yeah, wait a minute, because I have way more questions. How did they find that from just looking at your ID? This is creepy.
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26: You know, it's funny, when I think back to what the typical American dinner looked like when you and I were kids, there's usually some kind of meat featured at the center of the plate. Vegetables are there, but often thought of as a side dish. More and more, though, we are coming to realize that a plant-based diet, with little or no meat even, is going to be a healthier way to eat for just about everyone. New study out of the University of Hawaii Cancer Center found that eating a high-quality plant-rich diet that includes whole grains, vegetables, and fruits may prevent cognitive impairment even when people start that diet in their late 50s and 60s. Yeah, it's important to make sure you're getting enough protein, fats, complex carbohydrates. Just because you cut out or even cut back on meat, though, is not a license to eat whatever you want. Focus on eating whole, real foods. I'm Dr. Sanjay Gupta, helping you live a better life.

0: It's Nightly with Jade and Tyler, and with so much sports fun happening this summer and also just the water activities, it feels so good to go and get a good burger, a good hot dog. But I'm kind of picky with my hot dogs. Like, I like a good Frank, a good Bratz. The skinny ones that stay pink, it just kind of is eerie. Are you picky about a hot dog?
1: No, I like a Chicago dog, which has everything but ketchup on it.
0: Ooh.
1: I'm from Chicago, so we don't put ketchup on our hot dogs in Chicago. Are you disgusted by the 4th of July hot dog eating contest?
0: Oh my God, Tyler. I'm just like, why? And it's so crazy when it's like a super skinny person and it's like, where are you putting those?
1: Yeah, Joey Chestnut, the guy who always wins it. That's an athletic feat right there. And speaking of hot dogs, a survey came out. The top three dogs this 4th of July weekend. Oscar Mayer Jumbo Beef in at number one, followed by Ballpark Angus.
0: Since you mentioned Chicago dog, I'm not going to lie. This is one of the first times I've ever heard somebody say that. Outside of no ketchup, what is on there? Everything? And by everything, what do we mean?
1: Pickles. Little tiny peppers. Spicy peppers. Relish, mustard, onions, and tomato. All that. That's a Chicago dog.
0: I'm kind of a basic eater, but that does sound really good. So maybe I'm going to add that to my grocery list for 4th of July weekend. Now, have you ever tried this? One of my coworkers just put us on a family recipe passed down from his grandfather and then his father and then to him. He puts peanut butter on his hot dogs. Have you ever eaten anything like that?
1: No, that's a little out there for me.

0: honestly, I might sound smart, but most of the time I don't know what's going on. It is Nightly with Jaden Tyler, and I especially don't know what's going on now with the wedding, the our royal wedding, Taylor Swift and Travis Kelce, Friday, MSG, Madison Square Garden. Some people think that from seeing some different wedding vendors that those two could already be married.
1: Ooh, you know what? I feel like it would be in Taylor fashion to have already handled it, and then we're just getting, like, the after party, because what if? I mean, she's so private. I feel like we're too on the nose with feeling like it could be this weekend. What are your thoughts?
0: Yeah, I don't know. I could see them already getting married in like a very quiet, you know, little ceremony with just the fam. And then I think Friday would be a big giant party. Like, that's why there's rumor to have like musical guests. And then it's just a party. And then they go to the Rhode Island and have fun this 4th of July.
1: Well, I'm excited to hear from our source out on the streets. The number one Swiftie we know, Becca Berger, is going to be updating us with the latest coming up next and also all this week. So, Swifties, we've got the inside scoop. You're going to want to keep it locked on Nightly with Jaden Tyler.

0: It's Nightly with Jade and Tyler, and is this finally the weekend, or are we going to be putting on our clown makeup again? Because Taylor Swift and Travis Kelce's wedding rumors are hitting a fever pitch ahead of the holiday weekend, and we've got our resident Swiftie insider, Becca Berger, standing in with all the clues, all the Easter eggs, and the chaos. So let's get the latest from someone who's been tracking this love story closer than the FBI.
1: Taylor and Travis tie the knot.
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0: 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I'm Becca Berger, live from Swifty Central.
1: 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Either way, we're going to keep our eyes on it all week and weekend, and we'll let you know if Taylor and Travis decide to break the internet for real.
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19: A better life with Dr. Sanjay Gupta.
20: I'm feeling lucky to have my college-age kids home with me for a few weeks this summer. And one of the things I know we're going to be talking about, AI. I've started to use it more often at the hospital to get fresh takes on patient problems that I'm trying to solve. And for my girls, well, I know that they are navigating college now with these new powerful tools. Something, frankly, that you and I couldn't have even imagined when we were in school. But while it may be tempting to outsource your studying and your work to these large language models, I beg you not to. And that's because AI chatbots tend to reproduce what researchers call weird viewpoints. That's an acronym: Western, educated, industrialized, rich, and democratic. Look, AI isn't going away, and admittedly, it can be a really powerful tool, but you don't want it doing your thinking for you. I'm Dr. Sanjay Gupta, helping you live a better life.
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7: All right, we're going to get you the very last national keyword for you to enter in at nightlywithjadentyler.com. Coming up in the next 15 minutes, I'm talking airfare, hotel, tickets to her sold-out show July 30th, Ascend Amphitheater. Jade, would you be there plus one if they asked?
8: Hell yeah. Absolutely. Tyler, I'm just geeking out thinking about the fact that there are certain artists, you know, you and I are so privileged. We get to go to any show for these hit music artists that we want because we need to be out in the field to come back and report the real to you guys. But there are just those few artists that you can't even believe it's them when you look at them. You just keep telling yourself, like, oh my God, that's them. Oh my God, that's them. And obviously, the Disney legend herself, Hillary Duff, is one of those ones that you just can't miss when you got the opportunity to.
7: Period. That national keyword is coming up next. Hang on.
8: Yes!

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1: 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I've never been to Nashville.
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0: A Better Life with Dr. Sanjay Gupta.
23: As someone who's been married nearly 25 years, I'll tell you, there's a lot of great things about having a spouse. And according to a new study out of the University of Miami Health System, marriage might even be linked to a lower risk of cancer. Why? Well, the researchers said people who are married are less likely to engage in risky behavior. They're more likely to get a nudge to go to regular preventive medicine appointments and screenings. And they have a partner to share the load of family obligations, household chores, and finances. No one is saying you should get married in the pursuit of better health. But if you are single, how can you build a strong support system to maybe get some of these same benefits? Do your own research, find out what's important, and then hold members of your squad accountable and let them hold you accountable as well. That can provide a lot of support. I'm Dr. Sanjay Gupta, helping you live a better life.
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0: It's Nightly with Jade and Tyler, and Ty, when I tell you this season of Love Island, this summer has been messy, messy, messy, and Threads is just fueling the fire, but it's so freaking interesting to be a fan of the show and to watch, because you immediately, the community and like the after chats that happen after the episodes air, it shows you how people think and act in relationships, and I'm sorry, ladies, some of y'all are delulu AF for thinking that the guys are moving weird. I hate to say it. I know somebody's out there saying, tomato, tomato, but I just feel like sometimes women don't have a good understanding of the things that men face. So, I mean, as the guy of our show, can you hold us down and just let us in on some of that mindset?
1: Yeah, we go to Reddit, and I thought this was funny. I saw it's some things men face every day that women have absolutely no idea about. Like, first one, pants, zippers deserve cautious respect. Do you know why? I would hope so. So, yeah, that's what we go through. One Reddit user said, in 2002, I spent $180 on Oakley sunglasses. 3 days later, I sat on them in my car. It was an expensive lesson. That's what I don't like about buying designer sunglasses is mm-hmm. you can either chip them or break them or lose them.
0: Honey, take me to Canal Street, New York. I'll get some dupes.
1: Yeah. Another person said, having to actively disarm the perception of yourself as a possible threat in every interaction with a stranger. Like, you always got to be like, I don't know if your man does this, probably. I always face the door at a restaurant so I can see what's coming.
0: Yes. Oh, yeah. That's real, though. That's a protector. I like people.

0: It's Nightly with Jade and Tyler. And T, we've had some great conversations with the world's biggest hit music artist this year. But, I mean, the Hillary Duff one still has me shook. Looking at our faces in that interview with her, I'm like, wow, we did that.
1: Yeah, she's one of the biggest superstars in 2026. And, of course, we're excited because we got to pick

0: I hate to admit it, but I'll be honest. You know, I am addicted to my vape. It's horrible. I wish I never picked it up, but here we are. Now, and it kind of trips me out because, you know, I was at the airport last week and it just feels funny having the vape on you and putting it into the bin because you feel like it's going to get snatched or you're going to get taken to a private room and get searched all the way up your butt crack. But it didn't happen.
1: Yeah. Stop vaping, Jade. Dr. Tyler says so. But yeah, TSA, they're listing things you should never put in a TSA bin while traveling this summer.
0: Uh-oh. Y'all might want to keep this on your list while you're packing up.
1: Well, number one, and I do this all the time. I'm such an idiot. Wallets and cash. You should take all your cash and put it in your wallet and then put your wallet inside your bag. If loose cash is lost inside a TSA machine, the government will not return it.
0: Yeah, they have a tendency to do that.
1: Passport or ID, you know, it's kind of the same with your wallet. Put it in your bag because you don't want to go to and from the airport without your passport or ID.
0: I agree with you because sometimes when you go through the belt, like, people are so unsuspecting. You can't look at somebody and be like, criminal. It could be the sweetest old-looking lady, and she might rob you for your passport. So, yeah.
1: Speaking of robbing, your phone. Apparently, TSA lines are the number one place for stolen smartphones.
0: Ooh, I'm sure pickpocketers love the TSA. It's security, Tyler.
1: Yeah, and lastly, headphones, glasses, neck pillows. But because you might lose them, and because TSA bins are loaded with germs, so think about that before you put your neck pillow in that bin. Those items are about to touch your face.
0: Ugh, true.
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10: If I were to ask you what makes for a good night's sleep, you'd probably say a dark, quiet room, not too many things on your mind. But every night when you go to get some Z's, how often do you really think about the temperature in your bedroom? Temperature may be one of the most underappreciated factors in sleep. That's according to the Senior Vice President of Research and Scientific Affairs at the National Sleep Foundation. We often hear about lights and screens and stress, but even modest changes in temperature and airflow can influence both how quickly you fall asleep and how deeply you stay asleep. Most experts will recommend a room temperature of 60 to 67 degrees Fahrenheit. You might also experiment with your sheets and what you actually wear to bed. Play around a bit and see what improves your sleep. You might be delightfully surprised. I'm Dr. Sanjay Gupta, helping you live a better life.
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2: I love Q.

0: Going through the airport last week, every single TV was like, happy 250th birthday, America. And I don't know why. I'm just like, I thought it feels like we've been here way longer than that. It's a long time, but still feels short. But damn, here we are, quarter century in.
1: Yeah, and a lot of people with the World Cup going on right now that people are getting in their feels about. They feel like there should be more America 250 celebrations and gear out there because it's a big deal. It's a bicentennial. It's a big deal.
0: It definitely is a big deal. And we're pretty much celebrating all countries at once. I feel you. One good thing, I feel like this year has been a tense one, but it does feel good in the way that sports can bring us together. Like, we can all cheer for the same thing. And at the end of the day, I wouldn't want to live anywhere else, Tyler.

0: a few more work days. Most of us, not us, will be here on Friday. We'll have an extended weekend because, well, it is the 4th of July on Saturday. We're celebrating USA's 250th birthday. I cannot wait. And Budweiser, they want to buy us Americans a beer for the 250 celebration.
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5: If I were to ask you what makes for a good night's sleep, you'd probably say a dark, quiet room, not too many things on your mind. But every night when you go to get some Z's, how often do you really think about the temperature in your bedroom? Temperature may be one of the most underappreciated factors in sleep. That's according to the Senior Vice President of Research and Scientific Affairs at the National Sleep Foundation. We often hear about lights and screens and stress, but even modest changes in temperature and airflow can influence both how quickly you fall asleep and how deeply you stay asleep. Most experts will recommend a room temperature of 60 to 67 degrees Fahrenheit. You might also experiment with your sheets and what you actually wear to bed. Play around a bit and see what improves your sleep. You might be delightfully surprised. I'm Dr. Sanjay Gupta, helping you live a better life.
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0: It's Nightly with Jade and Tyler, and coming up next, Taylor Swift fans are convinced that this could be the weekend. Wedding rumors surrounding Taylor and Travis are reaching a whole new level, and our Swiftie insider, Becca Berger, she's got boots on the ground with the latest clues.
1: Which means she spent the week doing what Swifties do best, connecting dots, reading tea leaves, and turning into detectives.
0: And honestly, some of these fans deserve honorary FBI badges at this point.
1: Yeah, facts. We'll find out what's fueling all the speculation and whether there's actually something to these wedding rumors. It's coming up next on Nightly with Jade and Tyler. But first, it's Taylor Swift.

0: It's Nightly with Jade and Tyler. And at this point, every private jet, every Instagram follow, and every mystery guest arrival is being analyzed like it's a scene from a detective show. Taylor and Travis's wedding rumors continue to pick up steam. So we're actually just checking back in with our girl, Becca Berger, to separate the actual clues from the fan fiction. Take a listen.
1: Taylor and Travis tie the knot.
2: It's Becca Berger live from Swiftie Central. And it appears that the streets of New York aren't just buzzing for

0: including a lighting company, a pipe and drape biz, and several unmarked trucks. The biggest, literally, Easter egg could be the 40-inch mirror ball being unloaded. Signs pointing to Taylor's song Mirror Ball off of 2020's Folklore album. That's the latest. I'm Becca Berger, live from Swifty Central.
1: Wow. Whether we're headed for wedding photos or just another legendary Swifty conspiracy board, this story has been the pop culture event of this holiday weekend. It's going to be packed. And thanks to Becca for keeping us in the loop on all things Taylor and Travis.

0: Jade, no Love Island in the studio tomorrow. I'm sorry to tell you, we're going to be watching the USA men's soccer. Sorry.
1: Look, and that's okay with me because at least I need to be in the loop so that when we have conversations out and about, they're not like, girl, everybody in the world is watching. But you still on Peacock?
0: Yes. Yes. I might paint my face red, white, and blue tomorrow. I don't know. Might get a little crazy. But yes, USA taking on Bosnia in the knockout round of 32. They advance. They keep going. If they lose, well, it's time to go home, which they already are.
1: I don't know if you know the answer to this, but first of all, shout out to USA because they've been doing much better than I knew they would. So it's fun to be on the winning team. But how many games in total will the USA play in the World Cup? Do you happen to know?
0: Well, I know that they needed to win 5 starting tomorrow. If they win 5 in a row, they're World Cup champions. That's all I do know.
1: Ooh.
0: But yeah, 5 more to go. And I saw this and I was kind of intrigued. The story said, why losing feels so much worse than winning feels good. I do, as an athlete, I mean, not anymore, but I do feel like those losses hit harder than the wins.
1: Tyler, I feel like that's the only time we ever saw boys cry in school. Never playing about those losses.
0: Yeah. I don't know. If USA wins the World Cup, there will be happy tears. I'm going to be celebrating. But, first off, USA, they're not, sorry to say this, but they weren't favored to win the World Cup. So if they do, I'm going to be crying happy tears. If they lose, I'm going to be like, at least they got this far.
1: I feel the same exact way. We're going to drink regardless.
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20: I don't know about you, but my social media feeds are flooded with lotions and potions and gadgets, all promising to unlock different components of longevity. But if you log off, take a step back from all the hype, you'll find that the actual keys to a longer, healthier life are hiding in plain sight. There are four of them. Number one, nutrition. The Mediterranean diet really is the gold standard. Number two, exercise. You should be getting 150 minutes of moderate intensity exercise or 75 minutes of vigorous intensity exercise every week, plus strength training and stretching. Number three, sleep. Sleep is when your body and your brain repair themselves. You should be getting 7 to 9 hours a night. And finally, number four often gets forgotten, socialization. It's not a bonus. It's a necessity for a healthy life, finding a sense of community, purpose, and belonging. I'm Dr. Sanjay Gupta, helping you live a better life.
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0: Thank you so much, Tyler. It feels so good to be back. What a week we had last week, taking some teachers to Orlando to celebrate, you know, summer break. They deserve it too after wrangling up everybody's kids. So we had a good time, but I'm so happy to be back here with you because we got so much tea to unpack tonight and some special fun.
1: That's right. We got a lot of tea. And of course, we're going to get you in to go see Hillary Duff. Get on that short list to go see Hillary's sold out show, Nashville, Ascent Amphitheater, July 30th. Need a national keyword.
0: And we've got it coming up next.

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5: We talk a lot here about ultra-processed foods and the many ways in which they can negatively impact your health. They've been linked to weight gain, obesity, type 2 diabetes, cardiovascular disease, even cancer. And now a new study out of UCSF found that high ultra-processed food intake was associated with something called intramuscular fat, which is exactly what it sounds like. That's fat inside your muscles, which can cause them to become weaker. Now, in this particular study, the researchers noticed more wear and tear and pain in people's knees because of weakened thigh muscles. Cutting back on ultra-processed foods isn't easy. The CDC estimates at least half the calories in our diet come from ultra-processed foods. But if you're looking to eat cleaner, cutting out sugar-sweetened beverages, that may be the best number one thing you can do to try and get started. I'm Dr. Sanjay Gupta, helping you live a better life.

0: There are people in Times Square right now getting paid to do what you do at home. For free, but they're getting $50K. Are you seeing these videos come out of Times Square?
1: I know. I want to get paid to watch sports. Like, I watch sports at home all the time. And I'm not getting paid for it. But yeah, these two guys, they're in Times Square, and they're getting paid to watch every World Cup match.
0: So they're calling them chief watching officers or something, right?
1: Yes. And along with catching every game, they're creating social media content, reacting live, chatting with fans and tourists, and even enjoying meals inspired by teams playing each day. My question is, do they get like bathroom breaks? I haven't been watching that much.
0: That is hilarious. I've only seen one video, and they were, going in on some wings and some nachos. But it was just like kind of strange, Tyler, because everybody's standing around this glass box in the middle of New York and just watching them, watching the game. But I'm like, they're the ones getting paid. I don't know. It's all crazy, but what a job.

0: Tyler was holding down the home team while I was out last week, and I can't lie, I was a little sick to know that she stopped through my city, and I did not get to see the queen live in the flesh. Of course, we're talking Hillary Duff. It's something about hearing those throwback songs that we grew up on, Tyler, that hit different to see her now as a mom of four, just mature and beautiful, and it's like the lyrics have taken on new life.
1: I know. I had a friend that said that she went to go see her, and she's like, that's the best concert I've seen in years. It's just crazy what 2026 has in store for Hillary Duff, because she's got a resurgence and she is killing it.
0: You're gonna have FOMO like I did if you do not get into that concert. Many of them are sold out, but
1: we're gonna send you to her show in Nashville, which is sold out. July 30th, Ascend Amphitheater, free trip to Nash, Vegas.
0: I love it when you call it that. All you've gotta do to win your way in is hang with us tonight, because another keyword is coming up on Nightly with Jade and Tyler.

0: is Nightly with Jade and Tyler. And Jade, you want to know what I'm learning from watching the World Cup and having World Cup fever?
1: What?
0: Is how dumb I am, because I cannot pronounce any of these countries' names. Like, I need to spend more time in geography class or history class. I was taught it was Uruguay, and now it's like Uruguay, or I don't know. And then, like, I was calling Carousel Caraco, and now I don't even know how to say Bosnia. What is it, Herzegovina? I don't even know.
1: That's freaking hilarious. You know, the thing is, like, we never hear some of these said out loud, definitely not from their local people, so it is kind of like a moment of discovery. But you know, Tyler, even when you go on Google and you're like, how do you say this word, and it's still wrong. So, hey, learning lesson for all of us. You're not the only one.
0: Yes, and a big match tomorrow. Talking about Bosnia, the USA back in action tomorrow night, 8 o'clock Eastern on the pitch. And it's win or go home, Jade. USA loses, they're out.
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24: A better life with Dr. Sanjay Gupta.
25: When you need your body to perform, but some of your muscles are having trouble, other muscles can sometimes help compensate. This is a great thing short term, but long term it can lead to serious and even chronic aches and pains. So if you've got nagging stiffness or irritation somewhere, don't push through it. Try to figure out why it's happening and how you can correct it. Strength and conditioning specialist Dana Santa says performing exercises at a deliberate tempo makes it easier to notice when the wrong muscles are taking over, and also gives the intended muscles a chance to engage before that compensation kicks in. Dana suggests that starting with primary movement patterns such as squatting, hinging, pushing, pulling, rotating, and core can help make compensation easiest to identify and to address. I'm Dr. Sanjay Gupta, helping you live a better life.

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11: A better life with Dr. Sanjay Gupta.
12: I'm feeling lucky to have my college-age kids home with me for a few weeks this summer. And one of the things I know we're going to be talking about, AI. I've started to use it more often at the hospital to get fresh takes on patient problems that I'm trying to solve. And for my girls, well, I know that they are navigating college now with these new powerful tools, something, frankly, that you and I couldn't have even imagined when we were in school. But while it may be tempting to outsource your studying and your work to these large language models, I beg you not to. And that's because AI chatbots tend to reproduce what researchers call weird viewpoints. That's an acronym. Western, educated, industrialized, rich, and democratic. Look, AI isn't going away. And admittedly, it can be a really powerful tool. But you don't want it doing your thinking for you. I'm Dr. Sanjay Gupta, helping you live a better life.
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2: If I were to ask you what makes for a good night's sleep, you'd probably say a dark, quiet room, not too many things on your mind. But every night when you go to get some Z's, how often do you really think about the temperature in your bedroom? Temperature may be one of the most underappreciated factors in sleep. That's according to the Senior Vice President of Research and Scientific Affairs at the National Sleep Foundation. We often hear about lights and screens and stress, but even modest changes in temperature and airflow can influence both how quickly you fall asleep and how deeply you stay asleep. Most experts will recommend a room temperature of 60 to 67 degrees Fahrenheit. You might also experiment with your sheets and what you actually wear to bed. Play around a bit and see what improves your sleep. You might be delightfully surprised. I'm Dr. Sanjay Gupta, helping you live a better life.
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13: A better life with Dr. Sanjay Gupta.
14: As someone who's been married nearly 25 years, I'll tell you, there's a lot of great things about having a spouse. And according to a new study out of the University of Miami Health System, marriage might even be linked to a lower risk of cancer. Why? Well, the researchers said people who are married are less likely to engage in risky behavior. They're more likely to get a nudge to go to regular preventive medicine appointments and screenings. And they have a partner to share the load of family obligations, household chores, and finances. No one is saying you should get married in the pursuit of better health. But if you are single, how can you build a strong support system to maybe get some of these same benefits? Do your own research, find out what's important, and then hold members of your squad accountable and let them hold you accountable as well. That can provide a lot of support. I'm Dr. Sanjay Gupta, helping you live a better life.
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0: Atlantis at Music, Q99.7, hanging with the Q Morning Crew. Good morning. Appreciate you throwing us on. I'm Joe Breezy. Court is here. DK is still on vacation, as she should be. Good for her.
1: Good for her. Great for her.
0: And great.
1: Bad for us.
0: Yes. Well, bad for us, but great maybe for you. Because we're doing the man show all this week.
1: If you've been craving more masculinity in your mornings, you're in trouble.
0: Because we are not masculine. But we're having a great time because the show continues. We're playing a bunch of kind of best of bits. We pre-recorded some fun stuff ahead of time that, you know, you haven't heard yet. So you're still getting that full Q Morning Crew experience. Now, Corey, you've been following the World Cup and you've been on this thing. It's been really, really fun to see how excited you get.
1: I'm surprised sometimes at how into it I've been, but it's been awesome.
0: So with that, the match today, the big game, England, noon, right here in Atlanta. Are you going to go out there? Are you going to go outside?
1: I might watch this one from the comfort of my couch and air conditioning.
0: Okay, fair enough. Smart man, because temperatures and humidity are pushing the heat index well into the unsafe range, is what they're calling it.
1: So. It's already, like, walking in the building this morning before 6 a.m., was hot and humid.
0: Yeah.
1: This was not like a 6 a.m. feeling already.
0: The sun isn't even out yet. You can just feel the mustiness and the moistness and the sweating and the crevicesness. You're welcome it's for that true. Visual picture, by the way.
1: Facts.
0: Yeah, the heat dome is real. Like, so, and officials are saying just definitely plan for extra time as far as like shade breaks, slower lines to kind of stay safe. Obviously, extra water and all that. Medical teams are going to be on standby all across Metro Atlanta. So if you're going to be outside, like at a viewing party or, you know, having lunch outside and watching the game, you know, like that kind of thing, just be smart and please be safe.
1: And if it's warm for you, do remember it's also warm for your pets.
0: Yes. Check on your pets.
1: So check on them. Have water readily available for them outside. Shade. One of those cooling pads. We got one of those Farley. So think about them, too.
0: Have you ever wanted to kind of kick Farley off the cooling pad and be like, hey, man, that looks a little comfortable. This is my house, bro.
1: I paid for that.
0: Totally. How does he do in the heat? Because he's an OG. He's up there.
1: Yeah, he's an old man. He does not like the heat. So he will choose to go to the bathroom inside versus going outside into this heat.
0: Got it.
1: So not great for us.
0: Farley, the English bulldog. We love him.
1: He's as stubborn as they come.
0: And if you maybe have been outside yet, even just kind of walking your car and getting your day started, you're a part of our Sixers Club because you are listening right now in our 6 a.m. hour. We'd like to reward you and, you know, get to know you a little bit. So call us. We'd love to say hi and find out what you're doing up and dark and early with us right now. We got a family four-pack of tickets for you to check out Firm Bank Museum. And this is one of those cool experiences where you literally feel like you're traveling around the world and back in time. Like they have the whole dinosaurs and live animals setups and ancient fossils and prehistoric, you know, creatures and all that stuff. So hit us up right now. Caller 9. We'd love to say hi. 404-448-0997.
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16: Not all screen time is created equal, and a new study out of Sweden is helping us understand this even better. So researchers followed more than 20,000 people over nearly two decades and determined that passive screen time, like sitting on the couch and watching television, raised someone's risk of dementia. But if they did something active, like reading, puzzles, or interacting with other people, this same group of people saw their risk of dementia drop. Just like you gotta put the work in to keep your body in shape as you age, you basically have to do the same thing with your brain. A couple things I have found to help: working to learn something new every day, whatever it might be, challenging yourself in some way every day, and really importantly, staying socially active. Some days, that means meeting friends in person. Other days, maybe an email, a text, or a phone call. Just stay engaged. I'm Dr. Sanjay Gupta, helping you live a better life.
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0: Illicit Music, Q99.7. Thanks so much for throwing us on. We're the Q Morning Crew. I'm Joe Barisi. Court is here as well. DK out on vacation. Hi.
1: Hi, this is John. Am I calling number 9?
0: What's up, John? Caller number 9. Woo! You are.
1: Yeah, awesome.
0: What are you up to right now, man?
1: I'm actually going to the gym before I go to work.
2: Nice. Nice. And John, welcome to the man show.
0: Right.
1: Yeah. I feel the masculinity in the air. I feel it.
2: Right. Can you smell it, though, John?
0: Can you smell the sweat and the testosterone?
1: Yeah.
0: Fair enough. Well, dude, what are you going to work out today? I'm just curious. I'm kind of a certified gym bro in my mind.
1: Well, I'm just going to be happy to get to the gym. It's been a while, so maybe back. And a little cardio.
0: Okay, I was going to say, if you just get to the gym, sit in the parking lot, you're like, hey, technically I went to the gym, and then you turn around and hit the drive-thru on the way home. I've done that, by the way.
1: Getting there is half the battle.
0: Right, for sure. Well, John, hey, we got a family 4-pack of tickets for you just for being our Sixers of the day, for listening nice and dark and early with us. We got a family 4-pack to go to the Fernbank Museum, so you can check that out, okay?
1: Awesome. Yes, thank you.
0: Cool, man. Keep being a man. Hold on 1 second, okay?
1: Will do.
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14: A Better Life with Dr. Sanjay Gupta.
15: When you need your body to perform, but some of your muscles are having trouble, other muscles can sometimes help compensate. This is a great thing short term, but long term it can lead to serious and even chronic aches and pains. So if you've got nagging stiffness or irritation somewhere, don't push through it. Try to figure out why it's happening and how you can correct it. Strength and conditioning specialist Dana Santa says, performing exercises at a deliberate tempo makes it easier to notice when the wrong muscles are taking over, and also gives the intended muscles a chance to engage before that compensation kicks in. Dana suggests that starting with primary movement patterns such as squatting, hinging, pushing, pulling, rotating, and core can help make compensation easiest to identify and to address. I'm Dr. Sanjay Gupta, helping you live a better life.
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0: Atlantis at Music, Q99.7, hanging with the Q Morning Crew. I'm Joe Breezy. Court is here. And unfortunately, DK is on vacation. I mean, fortunately for her, with her niece.
1: Unfortunately for us.
0: Right. This is true. However, since she's gone, it is a man show.
1: We're broing out.
0: Dude, we're broing hard. The broness is real.
1: We painted the studio walls a dark navy blue.
0: Right. I grew out my beard. Chewing tobacco.
1: Yeah, we started chewing tobacco.
0: Yeah, we have the Rocky Music soundtrack in the background. Just all these... I'm kidding, by the way. I exfoliated my face and, you know, I'm drinking my collagen.
1: Yeah,
0: peptides.
1: We are the least manly men out there.
0: but what I do want you to help play pretend right now, Court. Can you pretend not only that you're DK because you're filling in for her role, you're doing dual roles all this week. Can you just pretend that you're a woman right now?
1: Ooh, about time. Yes, so, I can.
0: So, generally speaking, let's pretend you're a woman because there's a new viral Reddit thread that highlights how some women say that they can spot a bad partner in bed before they actually ever get in bed with this person.
1: Yes, we can.
0: So what do you think, if you had to guess, without looking at this thread, or without knowing it, you don't know it, but what do you think some of the common red flags would be for women by judging a bad partner in bed before they even sleep with him, assuming it's a him?
1: As a woman, I would remember the movie Hitch. And in the movie Hitch with Will Smith,
0: yep,
1: they say that women often equate dancing to how you are in the bedroom.
0: Okay.
1: So I would want to see him bust a couple moves so I would know what to expect.
0: Right. What kind of moves would you add? Like, would you roll out the music and, you know?
1: Oh, yeah, set the mood. You know, maybe take him out first, a little night dancing, and see, is he shy? Because then he might be shy in bed. Is he out there trying all these new moves? He might be a little too much. Does he have rhythm and he's taking me by the hips and turning me? Then I'm expecting him to be pretty good in bed.
0: You want to be taken by the hips and turned.
1: I'm picturing this way too much.
0: You're really getting into it right now. Well, according to this thread, common red flags include being self-centered.
1: I get that.
0: So if you're too cocky, that's a turnoff. Bragging about sexual performance. If you brag about it too much ahead of time, then it usually doesn't live up to the hype. I'll go with that.
1: Right.
0: There's nothing positive out of bragging. Just perform well.
1: Yeah, you don't want to like set the stage too much and then you have to live up to these expectations.
0: Yeah, that's just stupid. Lacking communication overall, or just not showing interest in a partner's needs. So apparently, if you don't show interest to women outside of the bedroom ahead of time, then they know that you might not be very, you know, giving in the bedroom.
1: They call me Foreplay Freeman.
0: Okay. Mrs. Foreplay Freeman, that is.
1: Esquire.
0: Q99.7.

Atlantis Hit Music, Q99.7. Good morning. We are the Q Morning Crew. And here's what's happening in our city. Atlanta World Cup fans are being told to brace for dangerous heat today, with temperatures and humidity pushing the heat index well into the unsafe range. Emergency officials say anyone heading to fan zones, outdoor watch parties, or stadium events should plan for extra water, shade breaks,

0: after reaching a deal to take over Spirit Airlines' gates on the north end of the domestic terminal. Now, they say this is going to help ease congestion and give Delta more room to handle the massive crowds that come through Atlanta every single day. For travelers, it basically means more Delta options and a smoother experience at ATL, something locals will definitely appreciate during peak travel season. Yes, please. Georgia's medical cannabis program is getting a big upgrade starting today, making it easier for patients to get low THC products across the state. Now, the new rules add more dispensaries, speed up the approval process, and tighten oversight so families aren't stuck waiting months for help. The goal is to make the system smoother and more reliable for people dealing with chronic pain, seizures, and other serious conditions. And with Atlanta being one of the busiest spots for medical cannabis, these changes should make a real difference for folks here in the city. Court, how do you personally feel about the new cannabis law?
1: I'd say I'm high on this.
0: Ah. Atlanta just scored another win. Duh. Wallet Hub just ranked us number 8 in the entire country for 4th of July celebrations, putting us solidly in the top tier for holiday fun. Now, the list looked at everything from affordability to entertainment. Atlanta's mix of parks, fireworks, shows, restaurants, and nightlife, that definitely helped us outrank big names like Seattle and Chicago and San Diego and Miami. It basically confirms what we already know, you know, whether you're hitting Piedmont Park or heading to Truist or kind of grilling out in your neighborhood or whatnot. We already know how to throw a 4th of July party, cementing Atlanta as one of America's premier Independence Day destinations. And that's what's going on around the A on Q99.7.
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10: You know, it's funny, when I think back to what the typical American dinner looked like when you and I were kids, there's usually some kind of meat featured at the center of the plate. Vegetables are there, but often thought of as a side dish. More and more, though, we are coming to realize that a plant-based diet, with little or no meat even, is going to be a healthier way to eat for just about everyone. New study out of the University of Hawaii Cancer Center found that eating a high-quality plant-rich diet that includes whole grains, vegetables, and fruits may prevent cognitive impairment even when people start that diet in their late 50s and 60s. Yeah, it's important to make sure you're getting enough protein, fats, complex carbohydrates. Just because you cut out or even cut back on meat, though, is not a license to eat whatever you want. Focus on eating whole, real foods. I'm Dr. Sanjay Gupta, helping you live a better life.
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1: I'm talking to you if you want to see Ariana Grande. We know you want to see Ariana Grande. Three sold-out shows next week, July 6th, 8th, and 9th. Let's get you there. What do you say? We say yes. All you got to do is listen. Every single hour, you got your chance. 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

0: Atlantis Hit Music, Q99.7, hanging with the Q Morning Crew, rolling commercial free right now. I'm Joe Breezy. Court is here. What's up, Court?
1: How you doing, Joe Breezy?
0: I'm doing good. We're missing DK. She's on vacation with her niece.
1: Oh, man. She looks like she's having the time of her life, though.
0: She's a super aunt, as she is, spoiling the heck out of her niece. I love that. Now, while I was scrolling online yesterday, Court, I noticed, and I'm not in the single game. I'm a happily married dude.
1: Right.
0: Have been for 10 years. However, Tinder got my attention, not the actual app, because I don't have it. Anywho.
1: Go on.
0: Tinder has jumped up, like matches on Tinder, so like hookups, whatever you want to call it, matches on Tinder has jumped up 60% in cities like Atlanta that are hosting the World Cup.
1: 60%?
0: It's a lot.
1: That's pretty significant, but it's not surprising. I think if I was single right now, which I am not, this would be the dream come true,
0: right?
1: I am, you know me, I am attracted to Asian ladies.
0: Yeah.
1: So if any of them were to come here for like a World Cup game, I would lose my mind. Right. I'd have a sore wrist from all the swipe rights.
0: Just swipe rights, figure it out later. But it's cool because it's kind of like a choose your own adventure with people from all over the world where you're like, ooh, what should I order tonight?
1: Right. Yeah. It's like food.
0: Totally. But I wonder like, how the messages, because obviously there's, you know, sometimes I guess a language barrier.
1: There probably often would be a language barrier.
0: But you still kind of have to get to the point because they're only here for so long. You're not going to date somebody for 3 weeks. You're going to be like, hey, what's up? Are you around?
1: You still have to know how to flirt.
0: Yeah. What if, ooh. Okay, let's do this. What if we reenact or just act, I shouldn't say reenact, act out Tinder messages?
1: You and I act out.
0: You and I, as if we're matching on Tinder for the first time. You and I want to be nighttime lovers. I'll be the girl.
1: You'll be the girl. You got this really planned out.
0: No, this is good.
1: All right. That means okay. I get to be the man.
0: Yeah, you get to be the man.
1: I never get to be the man in role plays.
0: Okay, but here's the thing. You have to be a British man. Can you do a British accent?
1: Oi.
0: Is that British?
1: Oi.
0: Okay. Yeah. And I've been following Mexico a lot. So I'm going to be a Mexican girl sliding in your DMs on Tinder right now for the World Cup.
1: Oh, blimey.
0: Okay. Here we go. Hola, papacito.
1: Oh, hello, puppet.
0: Muy bien. Muy bien. Mi corazón. My heart is for you.
1: Oi, well, meet me at the pub for some fish and chips there.
0: Ooh, fish. I have fish. That I can eat, too. What time do you get off? Are you working, British man, or are you playing in the World Cup?
1: I'm not playing, but we are doing our rounds. There's no sleeping. So anytime you want to meet up, I can meet up.
0: Oh, you said, are you an Australian British man?
1: No, I'm well-traveled.
0: Okay.
1: And I could show you things you've never imagined.
0: Cool, keep going, papacito.
1: You know Big Ben.
0: Who's... No, I don't. Show me Big Ben.
1: He's a clock with an L.
0: Oh, my papacito. Okay, I come right over.
1: Boom.
0: That was pretty good. Boom. All right, let's do it again. All right. I am a newly divorced German girl, and I'm looking for a French man. Can you do a French name? I'm sliding in your DMs right now on Tinder during World Cup.
1: Oui, oui, mademoiselle.
2: Hello.
0: Wait. Hello. Hello. I'm from Germany. I'm excited to be here in the U.S. Oi, Frenchman?
1: Qu'est-ce que tu aimes, mon amour?
0: Ooh, caviar, champagne, or please.
1: Things are getting super romantic. What do you say you come by my hotel and I show you a French kiss?
0: I like hotel. Did you say quiche?
1: Who was that was just speaking? Is there a man there with you?
0: Maybe I'm a lady man. A French
1: lady. We French are very romantic.
0: Ah.
1: I am also available for your man. And now I am turning super Spanish.
0: All right, last one. I'm sliding your DMs right now, World Cup style, on Tinder. All right, I want to be American.
1: Okay, that's easy for you.
0: I'm an American girl. Right. But I traveled back from war.
1: Okay.
0: So I'm really looking for love. So I want like an international heist, like a thief, like an international diamond thief, but you're from, let's say, Australia.
1: Oh, well, good I might.
0: Okay. Hello, are you up?
1: Darling, I'm always up, but the question is, am I available?
0: Ooh, are you also awake? Ha ha ha ha. LOL.
1: Well, let's just say the land down under also is the land up over.
0: Will you take me in your arms and steal my heart away?
1: Darling, the shrimp is on the barbie.
0: Yes! There we go. Round of applause. It's Q99.7.

0: Atlantis at Music, Q99.7, hanging with the Q Morning Crew, DK and Court. I'm Joe Breezy. Happy first day of the month.
1: It's the first of the month.
0: There you go, right?
2: Are you doing Bone Thugs and Harmony?
1: I was trying to do Bone Thugs and Harmony.
0: I thought it was good.
2: It's adorable.
0: Hey, if you're looking for some things to do, check this out. I have this full list of free, yes, I said free, free events happening all around Atlanta all this month in July.
1: Let freedom ring.
0: There you go. Well said. So this is kind of like a little bit of everything. Everything from like 4th of July events to like outdoor movies, live music, food festivals, Court, right up your alley.
1: Mm-hmm.
0: Let's kick things off with the Prelude to the 4th, meaning tonight in Lawrenceville. See, this is food trucks, live music, and fireworks that just kind of feel like a perfect pregame to the holiday. I like this because you can avoid the crowd. Celebrating July 4th on July 2nd. Like, I'm not mad at, or excuse me, July 1st. Like, I'm not mad at that idea.
1: No.
2: You don't like crowds? You don't want to go out and enjoy the celebrations with everyone else enjoying 4th of July?
0: Shoulder to shoulder, sweaty people.
2: Oh,
0: yeah.
2: Well,
1: I'm with you on that.
0: That's a hard pass. Friday, you got plenty of options. So Red, White, and Boom is happening in Conyers. Let's see, Five Points Fridays is happening, like right there at Underground. Rock the Block in Duluth. Now, that's going to keep the party going actually every single Friday all this month with free concerts and also the Welcome to Atlanta party in Midtown. Now, this is super cool. This blends history with kind of nightlife, just the way ATL should do it. You know what I mean?
1: Oh, yeah.
0: And then 4th of July, choose your own adventure because there are plenty of options. Big concerts in East Point, classic fireworks, obviously. You got Sandy Springs doing their own thing, a full-day parade and festival like in Marietta and everything. So that's going to be a great thing. What? By the way, I just realized, I haven't even asked you guys yet, what are you doing for the 4th of July this weekend?
1: We're planning on going up to the Roswell fireworks.
0: Oh, hell yeah.
1: Great things about it, so we're planning on taking a little Uber up there. Getting some sips on beforehand and just watching the show.
2: Little sippy and a smoky?
1: Little sippy and a lot of smoky.
2: Okay.
0: Now, beyond the 4th, now this is a mix of like fun and low-key events and everything from kids' reading days. There is a Garth Brooks tribute concert at Piedmont Park. They're also having the Piedmont Park Green Market. And there's plenty of creative nights happening all month long at the Community Craft Night. And remember, these are all events happening this month that are free.
1: Garth Brooks or Chris Gaines?
2: Or I thought he said Garth Books. Is this a reading club?
0: Well, did I say Garth Books? Maybe I didn't read the letter R for Brooks. Now, mid to late July. So let's talk about a few weeks from now because they're having a Jean Sweet and Summery. Listen to this. At the Atlanta Ice Cream Festival, and there's a separate dessert festival and popsicles in the park.
1: Mother of God.
2: You had me at popsicles.
0: I mean, this is one way to beat the heat, right? And then, of course, you got to remember FIFA Fan Festival still going on, still going strong. Definitely check that out as well. So, and then there's other different kind of artsy options happening this month that are all for free. Evening at the Arts is a big deal. That's at Oglethorpe Exhibit, so you can check that out. If you're looking for something else, splash pads, air-conditioned galleries, they have your back all month as well.
1: And don't forget, Atlanta going to be hosting the semifinal match of the World Cup. That's going to be happening Wednesday, July 15th. That's going to be massive.
0: Oh, hell yeah. Can I go there now? Start pregaming now?
1: You probably wouldn't be alone.
0: Okay, good. Let's do it.
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18: A better life with Dr. Sanjay Gupta.
19: As someone who's been married nearly 25 years, I'll tell you, there's a lot of great things about having a spouse. And according to a new study out of the University of Miami Health System, marriage might even be linked to a lower risk of cancer. Why? Well, the researchers said people who are married are less likely to engage in risky behavior. They're more likely to get a nudge to go to regular preventive medicine appointments and screenings. And they have a partner to share the load of family obligations, household chores, and finances. No one is saying you should get married in the pursuit of better health. But if you are single, how can you build a strong support system to maybe get some of these same benefits? 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That can provide a lot of support. I'm Dr. Sanjay Gupta, helping you live a better life.
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1: Atlantis at Music, Q99.7. Good morning. We are the Q Morning Crew. Now, Court, I know you haven't been able to sleep at night because you've been on Taylor Swift Wedding Watch.
2: I'm so tired, but I can't sleep until the weekend.
1: I did beat you to the punch on the latest update. What if I told you that they're building a castle inside Madison Square Garden for her wedding? 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
2: No, a castle inside of Madison Square Garden?
1: Well, we're going to talk about it next, coming up during the headline hit list. 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

0: Atlantis at Music, Q99.7. Got the Q Morning Crew here with you. And when it comes to the biggest stories in news and entertainment, we always got your back.
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0: The Taylor Swift wedding takeover is officially kicking into high gear, with trucks, vendors, and mystery equipment reportedly showing up at Madison Square Garden ahead of the supposed celebration. Fans went into detective mode after spotting a box labeled 40-inch mirror ball, which sounds a little too mirror ball-ish to be a coincidence given a reference to one of her songs. Now, the latest buzz, supposedly a castle is being built inside the venue. I could totally see that, which honestly makes perfect sense if you're leaning into the iconic love story fairy tale vibes. And in reports that giant drapes have gone up, workers were told to tear up the red carpet and switch it to purple, and Swifties have plenty of clues to obsess over. So hey, we're all just counting down the days. We shall see. NBA superstar LeBron James is out here shaking up the NBA again, walking away from the Lakers and starting fresh somewhere else. Well, he informed the Lakers yesterday to move on without him. Fans are losing it online, trying to guess his next move like it's the world's biggest sports guessing game, because I guess it is. The wild part is that LeBron hasn't said a thing yet, and he's just kind of letting everybody spiral while he enjoys his offseason. And honestly, with how Atlanta Hoops fans talk, you already know that somebody's uncle's claiming that he's packing up for the Hawks right now. Yeah, there's no way. Court, you're a hoops guy. Where do you think LeBron's going next?
2: I hate to admit it, but I really hope that it's Golden State so he can team up with Steph Curry, Draymond Green, and I guess there's also a rumor they might also get Anthony Davis.
0: That's been the strong, like, sports rumor, because it's always been kind of his dream, his goal to play with Steph. And I know him and Draymond do the podcast together, and they're homies too. My heart is telling me, though, that what if he goes back to Cleveland? They're contenders, one more season. End it where it started. Like, that would be really cool.
2: That's what my heart would like, but my eyeballs want Golden State.
0: Love Island contestant Tierra is catching major heat after a resurfaced police report claims that she threatened to shoot another woman back in 2018. Fans are spiraling because the allegation is wild, and it definitely doesn't really match her sweet, flirty vibe that she's been serving up on the show. Now, Tierra's reps haven't really said a word yet, which, of course, is making the internet even louder as people dig for every single detail they can find. And let's be real, the drama on Love Island is messy enough without old receipts popping up, so this one has viewers watching her every move now. Ariana Grande just shook up her tour schedule again, pushing a few dates for safety reasons. But don't panic. Atlanta shows next week are still 100% happening. Now, fans online were stressing, but Ari made it very clear that she's keeping the dates where the venues can handle the extra security and crowd control upgrades. So if you got tickets for State Farm Arena, you're good. And if you don't, hey, you can win them every day this week from 10 a.m. to 7 p.m. on Q99.7. 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

0: Atlantis at Music, Q99.7. Good morning. Appreciate you throwing us on. We are the Q Morning Crew. I'm Joe Breezy. Court is here. What's up, man?
1: How you doing, Joe Breezy?
0: Doing good. We're getting ready to give away, hopefully, $1,000, because coming up in just a few, your shot to win that 1K payday in less than 30 seconds. That's at 7:45. But I'm getting ready to check in with you as far as this week's court report. what inspired you to start doing the court report?
1: Like you, I watch the news.
0: Right.
1: And I get incredibly bored by it.
0: Okay.
1: And so I thought, what if the news had a different element, an element of humor? So I wanted to add that. And then also when I watch the news, maybe I'm the only one who noticed it, but I feel like very often it seems like they don't like each other.
0: Okay.
1: Like they don't want to be there. So I dove into the psyche of that.
0: All right. The court report is on.
2: It's the Court Report with Court Freeman on Q99.7, Atlanta's hit music. Thank you very much, me, for that lovely introduction. We've got a wonderful show coming up today on the Court Report, including a Georgia man discovered there is a wrong way to eat a Reese's, the Kool-Aid man arrested again, you won't believe why, and a duck running for office, all of that coming up. But first, let's check in with meteorologist Loud Larry. Loud Larry, how are things looking in Metro Atlanta today?
3: Thank you, Court. I really appreciate that. Oh, today is very calm, very peaceful. Sky's partly cloudy, high temperature 94 degrees.
1: Why?
3: Winds, thank you for asking, 5 miles per hour. Very peaceful, uneventful, nothing huge to report.
0: Changing, I know that
3: to
0: voice.
3: 6 mile an hour winds from the east and northwest.
1: Can he hear me?
3: Chance of participation, you ask? Only 10%. I'm Loud Larry. Very peaceful weather day once again. Back to you, Court.
2: Well, thank you, Loud Larry, for that incredibly loud report. Somebody please note to him that he doesn't have to yell. The microphone will already handle that for him. Kind of an important thing to know when you're working in the news. But I digress. Now let's check in with sports with Absent Alex. Absent Alex, how are the sports? Oh, come on. Really? Why do we hire somebody whose name is Absent Alex?
0: Right.
2: And we really expect them to show up? Why am I here? Why am I doing this? That's the court report on Q99.7. Oh.
0: Yes! Way to go, dude.
1: Thank you. That's the way the news should be.
0: Right. The court report, now weekly. You know that, right?
1: I do.
0: Now weekly on Q99.7 with the Q Morning Crew right here.

0: Atlantis at Music, Q99.7. Good morning. Got the Q Morning Crew here with you. I'm Joe Breezy. Court is here. DK's out on vacation, spending time with her niece. Good for her, by the way, Court.
1: Looks like she's having the time of her life.
0: I know.
1: Slightly jealous.
0: Yes, but the show must go on, so we're taking your calls right now. Hi, who's this?
2: This is Jared.
0: Jared, what's up, man? Appreciate you calling us. It's the man show. It's Court and I right now, Jared. Is that okay with you?
2: Yeah, that's great. I got to tell you guys something. You guys got to stop talking about the World Cup. The World Cup. Nobody cares. You guys are making too big of a deal. Like, you're constantly thinking about World Cup, World Cup, World Cup. I can assure you, it's not that big of a deal. Nobody cares.
0: Really? Okay, you sound...
2: Yeah.
0: Sorry, this is just kind of coming out of left field to us a little bit. What,
1: did you have a girlfriend leave you for a soccer player?
2: No.
0: So why do you think this is not a big deal or people don't care? I don't get it.
2: I just think that the traffic is being overblown. Like, there's always bad traffic. It's just a little bit worse than normal. And, like, for example, we have Comic-Con here. We have all kinds of stuff here that, you know, causes traffic and nobody freaks out. And I just don't think, like, it's a big deal. You guys are acting like the Falcons won or something like that.
0: So, you know, here, like legit, we've checked the stats. Like, the World Cup is viewed worldwide, obviously.

0: time event. This, the World Cup, I can pretty much guarantee you, will not be back in Atlanta as long as we are living.
1: Well, I mean, good. I gotta be honest. I mean, well, you guys are really boring talking about all the time, if I'm going to be totally honest.
2: Jeez. You know? Wow. Okay. Well, first of all, we appreciate your feedback. We're doing our thing, and
0: we're trying to be entertaining.
2: Yeah, yeah. Are we talking about the World Cup too much? Like, is this?
0: I feel bad because I still have another part of my World Cup of challenges coming up.
2: It's like a whole thing,
0: and I put a lot of work into it.
2: We've been like basically a big part of our show here. Is this what happens when DK leaves, and it's like the we don't have our adult babysitter in the room?
0: I think we need to call her.
2: Okay. You listening right now, even though you might not go to the World Cup or go to FIFA Fan Fest, are we talking about the World Cup too much? Like, do you not care as much as we think that you're caring? Like, honesty. Like, honestly, like, call us. Let us know. 404. This could totally be going off the rails. We have no idea. We're like crushing it. Yeah, World Cup, blah, blah, blah. 404-448-0997. Give us a shout. Yeah, it's a Q Morning Crew. Q99.7. Let's play a song. How's that?

0: Atlantis Hit Music, Q99.7, hanging with the Q Morning Crew. I'm Joe Breezy. It's Court. And Court, we just had a caller go off on us saying we're talking too much about the World Cup and people don't care. I'm like, it's the World Cup.
1: Everybody cares, I thought.
0: Yeah.

0: Hi, who's this?
1: My name is Justin.
0: Justin, what do you think? Are we talking about the World Cup too much? Like, are we overdoing it? Do people not care?
1: I think this guy must be rage baiting because you guys aren't talking about it too much.
0: Okay.
1: Quite honestly, I just got back from traveling to Boston to see the France-Norway game.
0: Oh, nice.
2: Awesome.
1: And it's a very big deal in America. And the World Cup just reached 5 million viewers, which is insane.
0: Nice, dude. So dropping the stats.
1: You can't tell me that people don't care about this in America. It's probably the biggest deal since the last time we hosted the Olympics.
2: Awesome.
0: Yeah, you're the man, dude. Thanks for calling. We appreciate it, okay? Hi, Q99.7.
3: Hey, Joe. It's Christy. How are you?
0: What's up, Christy? How you doing? Hey.
3: Good. I just wanted to call in and say that I think the World Cup is like... Mm-hmm. Amazing. Like, I just heard that and it kind of got me in a bad mood and I wanted to call in.
0: Aw, hey, thanks for calling.
3: Tell you, I think it's great. Everybody should be talking about it. Everybody should be watching it. We're not going to see it again probably here in the U.S.
0: Right.
3: I think it's great.
2: I know. I was shocked to hear how passionately he was angry about this and calling us boring, where I thought we've had some fun with the World Cup.
0: Totally.
3: Absolutely. And it's actually, I'm kind of getting... Not upset or depressed, but it's coming down. I know the games are getting better.
0: Yeah.
3: But I really don't want it to end.
0: I know. Totally. It's really fun.
2: We're going to miss it.
0: It's been a bright light, you know, for sure.
3: Yeah, I just wanted to call in because I think...
0: Thank you.
3: I think it's great and you should continue talking about it because it's right here, literally in our backyard.
0: So. Thank you so much, Christy, for calling. That means the world to us. All right, Corey, we're on track, dude.
2: I feel a little bit better now.
0: Okay, all right, we're good. All right, let's play a song and then let's do the 1K payday. What do you say?
2: Amen.
0: All right, let's do it. Back to it. And yes, the World Cup is going to continue.
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0: 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That guy threw me off here.

0: Atlantis at Music, Q99.7, hanging with the Q Morning Crew. All right, Gord, I think we're good. I think we're on track here. We're going to keep on moving. We're allowed to talk about the World Cup.
1: I'm glad we have the permission from Atlanta.
0: Yes, yes. All right, so let's move along to this 1K payday. Hey, we are not above bribing you to listen around here. That is for sure. So hit the phones right now. Caller 9, we're looking for you. If you think you got what it takes to answer these 5 basic trivia questions in less than 30 seconds, well, come get this money. Hit the phones. 404-448. Hold on a second, our computer right now. Okay. And here we go. All right, hit the phones. There's your cue. Once again, let's try this again. 404-448-0997. Q99.7.

0: Atlanta City Music, Q99.7, hanging with the Q Morning Crew. Appreciate you throwing us on this morning. Hello.
1: Yes, hello.
0: Hi, what's your name?
1: My name is Susan.
0: What's up, Susan? You're calling number 9.
1: Woo-hoo. Hey, awesome.
0: Yeah, let's try to get you this money, girl. $1,000 is on the line, and here's how it works with our 1K payday. You got 30 seconds to answer 3 trivia questions to start. Now, if you get anything wrong in that first round, if you want to pass, it is all good. We're going to keep it moving and come back to anything you missed as long as there's time on the clock. Now, if you get all 3 right, we're going to hit pause on the clock and offer you a cash bribe to walk away right then. Or you can turn down that bribe, nice little payday there for you, and keep playing with whatever is left on the clock. Now, if you do continue, you're going to get 2 final questions. Those are always just a little trickier, and you're only going to get 1 guess for each. But if you get both of those right before the clock runs out, you win
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3: Tate McRae turns 23 today. What country is she from?
1: Pass.
3: Team USA plays a World Cup match tonight. How many games have they won so far?
1: 15.
3: No. What iconic building did Taylor Swift reportedly book for her wedding?
1: Madison Square Garden.
3: Yes. Tate McRae turns 23 today. What country is she from?
1: United States.
3: No. Team USA plays a World Cup match tonight. How many games have they won so far?
0: No problem. Thank you so much for playing. Thanks so much for playing along. We really appreciate it. What were those correct answers, Court?
3: Tate McRae is from Canada, and Team USA has won 2 World Cup matches so far.
0: All right, there you go. 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
19: A better life with Dr. Sanjay Gupta.
20: When you need your body to perform, but some of your muscles are having trouble, other muscles can sometimes help compensate. This is a great thing short term, but long term it can lead to serious and even chronic aches and pains. So if you've got nagging stiffness or irritation somewhere, don't push through it. Try to figure out why it's happening and how you can correct it. Strength and conditioning specialist Dana Santa says, performing exercises at a deliberate tempo makes it easier to notice when the wrong muscles are taking over, and also gives the intended muscles a chance to engage before that compensation kicks in. Dana suggests that starting with primary movement patterns such as squatting, hinging, pushing, pulling, rotating, and core can help make compensation easiest to identify and to address. I'm Dr. Sanjay Gupta, helping you live a better life.

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0: Atlantis at Music, Q99.7, hanging with the Q Morning Crew this morning. I'm Joe Breezy. Court is here. DK is on vacation. Court, how are you feeling, man? I'm still, like, my adrenaline's still going.
1: Like, DK dodged a bullet.
0: Yeah, so we just had a caller, like, 25 minutes ago, whatever, just, like, go off on us, saying that we're talking about the World Cup too much, and nobody cares, and...
1: We're boring when we talk about
0: boring.
1: It.
0: We're boring. Like, it was, like... It was kind of nuts. Here's a little clip of, I think his name was Jared. Here's a little clip of him calling a little while ago.
2: Here's, I got to tell you guys something. You guys got to stop talking about the World Cup. Like, nobody, the World Cup, nobody cares. You guys are making too big of a deal. Like, you're constantly thinking about World Cup, World Cup, World Cup. We have all kinds of stuff here that, you know, causes traffic and nobody freaks out. And it's just not as big of a deal as in France or whatever, you know?
1: But to me, this is a once-in-a-lifetime event. The World Cup, I can pretty much guarantee you, will not be back in Atlanta as long as we are living.
2: Well, I mean, good. I gotta be honest. I mean, well, you guys are really boring talking about all the time, if I'm gonna be totally honest.
0: Wow. So then we started... kind of doubting ourselves, like real talk, right?
1: I mean, we do talk about it frequently. I had my World Cup of challenges I've been doing every other day or so. I thought it was a big deal.
0: Yeah. Are we talking about the World Cup? Do people not care? Do you not care as much as we think that you do? Even if you're not going to FanFest or going to the games? Hi, who's this?
3: I'm Rita.
0: What's up, Rita? How you doing?
3: Good. I just want to comment on the World Cup. I think that guy just needs to shut up and sit down.
0: Straight up, right?
3: It's about the world coming to America, mm-hmm. and all these countries getting along. And
0: totally.
3: The energy that it's bringing and the peace and the fun. So talk all about it. We love it.
1: Thank you. It's so much more than just soccer. It goes beyond the matches.
3: Absolutely, and I love it, so keep on doing it.
0: All right, so far we're on the right track, we think. We want to know, honestly, hit the phones, should we keep talking about the World Cup? Do people not care? Is that guy woke up on the wrong side of the bed? I don't know. 404-448-0997, rolling on. It's Q Morning Crew, Q99.7.

0: Atlantis at Music, Q99.7. We are the Q Morning Crew. Hello.
1: Hello.
0: Hi, what's your name?
1: Diana.
0: What's up, Diana? What can we do for you?
1: Oh, my gosh. I'm just calling because what is up with Jared this morning? Did he wake up on the wrong side of the bed? No air conditioning? What is going on with him?
0: Apparently, I mean, he went off on us saying we're talking about the World Cup and nobody cares. And, you know, there's other big events in Atlanta. And I'm like, dude, it's the World Cup.
2: And we're self-conscious, so we actually started believing him.
0: Yeah, we started freaking out. Like, oh, God. But you care about the World Cup, right?
1: Oh, my gosh, yes. Oh, my gosh. I'm a huge sports fan to begin with.
0: Mm-hmm.
1: I mean, we started watching from the very beginning. We're coming out of round of 32, heading into round of 16.
0: Oh, nice.
1: Tonight, the United States is playing. I mean, living, eating, and breathing this stuff.
0: Okay, all right. So even if you're not, I mean, she's following it clearly, Court. Thank you so much for calling, by the way. We really appreciate it, Diana. All right, World Cup it is. We're good.
2: I think we've just gotten permission. I feel so much better now.
0: Okay.
2: That was really eating away at me.
0: Not that we're in our feelings at all.
2: And I like eating, so that's not all bad.
0: It's Q99.7. Rolling on with the Q Morning Crew. Let's do it.
3: If you had one shot or one opportunity...

0: Brew here with you. I'm Joe Barisi. Court is here. DK's out on vacation, spending time with her niece. Good for her, by the way, Court.
1: Looks like she's having the time of her life.
0: I know.
1: Slightly jealous.
0: Yes, but the show must go on, so we're taking your calls right now. Hi, who's this?

0: the shape of you.
1: Atlanta's at Music, Q99.7. Hey, we're the Q Morning Crew. Appreciate you throwing us on. Hopefully you're having a great morning so far. DK and Corder here. What's up, you guys?
2: Hey, Joe.
1: Hey, Joe. We're getting ready to play another game. Now, Court, you so far are winning in these games because you get to be the game show host and you're not competing.
3: It's the only way to not lose.
1: Okay. And DK and I have been competing, seems like a handful of times most recently.
2: No, I've whooped your butt, I think, 17 times in a row. I am the reigning champion. And may God have mercy on your soul.
1: Amen. All right, Court, what you got? How does this game work?
2: Piano right now.
3: There's no piano in the song, but I'm rocking the piano.
2: Yeah, good job.
1: Is this World Cup related?
3: This is World Cup related.
1: Okay.
3: So congratulations to the United States. We have advanced to the round of 32, where we will be taking on Bosnia and Herzegovina.
1: Okay.
2: Did I get that right? Herzegovina?
3: Bosnia and Herzegovina.
2: And Agonia.
3: B&H. We're playing B&H.
1: B&H. Okay, cool. All right. How does the game work?
3: So the game is, I'm going to name something, and you will tell me, is that a player for B&H? Or is that a furniture item from IKEA?
2: Oh, wow. That's great. Okay.
1: You are reaching when you're putting together these games. I want to know what goes on in your head. You're like, is this when you were sitting on your...
2: It made more sense if Sweden was playing, but that's cool.
3: Did make a lot more sense if they were playing in Sweden.
1: Did you come up with this when you were sitting on your toilet with the armrest that you got?
3: I did. I think of all my best ideas on the toilet.
1: Okay.
3: Coincidentally... This idea probably should have been flushed.
1: Okay, nice.
2: No, I'm here for it. I'm ready to win. Let's do this.
1: Let's make it happen. Go for it.
3: All right, so player or IKEA? That's pretty much your answers.
1: Okay.
3: First one, Gullaberg.
1: Gullaberg? I'm going to go with player because it sounds like gullible, and I'm not gullible. It's a player.
2: I'm going to go with player as well.
3: Well, you're both gullible because... That's a furniture item from IKEA.
2: Oh, I'm pretty good at my IKEA furniture. All right. Well.
1: Yeah.
3: Bazdar.
2: I'm going to go with player.
1: My heart's telling me player, but my mind is telling me IKEA.
2: No.
1: All right. I'm going with IKEA just to be different.
3: Follow your heart. DK, point. That's a player.
2: Yes!
1: Nice. All right.
2: Stop playing.
1: Way to go.
3: Zalornsik.
2: Joe, you get to go first this time.
1: Can you repeat the player or furniture, please, sir?
3: Zalornsik.
2: Use it in a sentence.
1: How many? Yes.
3: See
1: what's
3: that?
1: The root?
3: Zalornsik? Wow. Zalornsik.
2: On the pitch.
1: All right.
2: In the showroom.
1: I'm going furniture again.
2: Zalornsik. I'm going to go player. Player. Yeah. All two to nothing. Suck it.
1: Wow. You actually might win once.
3: Storklinka.
1: I'm going IKEA again. It has to be. You can't go three in a row, players.
2: I'm going with IKEA as well.
1: Now she's just trying to hold a tie.
3: Storklinka. That's a furniture item.
2: Okay.
1: All right. So 3-1.
3: Basic.
1: You go
2: how
1: first,
2: it's spelled?
1: DK.
3: B-A-S-I-C, basic.
2: I'm going to go...
1: You had to spell the word basic.
2: Do you want me to go first? No, because if it was spelled with a K, I was going to say IKEA, but if it's spelled with a C, I'm going to say player.
1: All right, cool.
2: I just gave you the answer.
1: What's your guess?
2: No, I said player.
1: No, I understand what you were working
2: player,
1: towards. I just
2: player,
1: thought it was
2: player,
1: funny.
2: Player.
1: Okay, I'm going to go furniture.
3: Basic is a player.
1: Oh, okay, cool. All right,
2: I even
1: sweet.
2: Gave you the answer. You refused
1: no, I'm
2: to go with
1: to
2: me.
1: I'm trying to be different because I'm not going to cop out and just tie you every time like you do when you get the lead.
2: You got to go with your gut. You got to go with your gut,
1: man. All right, final round to find out who is victorious.
2: Look at how mad he is that he's losing.
3: He looks pretty cute.
1: I'm literally just sitting here waiting to press buttons.
2: You're so annoyed.
1: I'm getting ready to press buttons.
2: Okay,
1: go ahead.
3: Soderham?
1: Is this a World Cup player or a furniture piece
2: would
1: from
2: IKEA?
1: Would you
2: like to go first, or would you like me to go first?
1: Soderham. I'll go first. That's fine. Soderham. I'll go player.
2: IKEA!
3: DK wins!
2: Yes!
3: Wow! That's IKEA!
2: Boom. Roasted. In your face.
1: In your
2: what do
1: face.
2: I win, Court?
3: But that's the problem here. We all win.
1: We all do.
2: I don't get anything.
3: Bring it in for a hug. You guys, you get it.
1: Group hug.
2: Put your shirt back on.
1: Wear your hands.
2: This is weird.
1: Wear your hands.
2: No!

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2: Around the A.
1: And here's what's happening in our city. Atlanta World Cup fans are being told to brace for dangerous heat today, with temperatures and humidity pushing the heat index well into the unsafe range. Emergency officials say anyone heading to fan zones, outdoor watch parties, or stadium events should plan for extra water, shade breaks, and slower lines to stay safe. Now, medical teams will be on standby across Metro Atlanta, expecting a spike in heat-related calls as crowds gather early for matches. And with thousands of visitors already in the city, officials warn this heat wave could bring one of the biggest challenges Atlanta faces during World Cup week. So hydrate and please, please stay safe. And with the World Cup, Atlanta is about to get a serious dose of soccer fever as thousands of England fans rolled into town ahead of today's World Cup matchup with DR Congo at Mercedes-Benz Stadium at noon. Now, fans say they're ready to bring the chance, the energy, and that classic soccer atmosphere that turns every match into a party. And honestly, we've been showing off as one of the World Cup's top host cities, with huge crowds turning out all tournament long. So if you see a bunch of people in England jerseys singing at the top of their lungs this week, just know the World Cup has officially, again, taken over the city. Delta is about to get even bigger at Hartsfield-Jackson after reaching a deal to take over Spirit Airlines' gates on the north end of the domestic terminal. Now, they say this is going to help ease congestion and give Delta more room to handle the massive crowds that come through Atlanta every single day. For travelers, it basically means more Delta options and a smoother experience at ATL, something locals will definitely appreciate during peak travel season. Yes, please. Georgia's medical cannabis program is getting a big upgrade starting today, making it easier for patients to get low THC products across the state. Now, the new rules add more dispensaries, speed up the approval process, and tighten oversight so families aren't stuck waiting months for help. The goal is to make the system smoother and more reliable for people dealing with chronic pain, seizures, and other serious conditions. And with Atlanta being one of the busiest spots for medical cannabis, these changes should make a real difference for folks here in the city. Court, how do you personally feel about the new cannabis law?
3: I'd say I'm high on this.
1: Ah. Atlanta just scored another win. Duh. Wallet Hub just ranked us number 8 in the entire country for 4th of July celebrations, putting us solidly in the top tier for holiday fun. Now, the list looked at everything from affordability to entertainment. Atlanta's mix of parks, fireworks, shows, restaurants, and nightlife, that definitely helped us outrank big names like Seattle and Chicago and San Diego and Miami. It basically confirms what we already know, you know, whether you're hitting Piedmont Park or heading to Truist or kind of grilling out in your neighborhood or whatnot. We already know how to throw a 4th of July party, cementing Atlanta as one of America's premier Independence Day destinations. And that's what's going on around the A on Q99.7.
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20: Not all screen time is created equal, and a new study out of Sweden is helping us understand this even better. So researchers followed more than 20,000 people over nearly two decades and determined that passive screen time, like sitting on the couch and watching television, raised someone's risk of dementia. But if they did something active, like reading, puzzles, or interacting with other people, this same group of people saw their risk of dementia drop. Just like you gotta put the work in to keep your body in shape as you age, you basically have to do the same thing with your brain.

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7: A better life with Dr. Sanjay Gupta.
8: You know, it's funny, when I think back to what the typical American dinner looked like when you and I were kids, there's usually some kind of meat featured at the center of the plate. Vegetables are there, but often thought of as a side dish. More and more, though, we are coming to realize that a plant-based diet, with little or no meat even, is going to be a healthier way to eat for just about everyone. New study out of the University of Hawaii Cancer Center found that eating a high-quality plant-rich diet that includes whole grains, vegetables, and fruits may prevent cognitive impairment even when people start that diet in their late 50s and 60s. Yeah, it's important to make sure you're getting enough protein, fats, complex carbohydrates. Just because you cut out or even cut back on meat, though, is not a license to eat whatever you want. Focus on eating whole, real foods. I'm Dr. Sanjay Gupta, helping you live a better life.
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0: Atlantis at Music, Q99.7, hanging with the Q Morning Crew. Court is here. I'm Joe Breezy. What's up, Court?
1: How's it going, Joe Breezy?
0: Doing good. We're missing DK, but she's on a well-earned vacation with her niece right now.
1: Yeah, but she's in Miami. She's going to do Key West. There's a lot on this on our docket, and I am so jealous.
0: What if she's secretly going to Taylor Swift's wedding and she boxed us out?
1: You know what? No, she's too good of a person to do that to us.
0: She is. But honestly, if I got invited to Taylor Swift's wedding and I wasn't allowed to tell anybody because they're signing NDAs, it's like a serious thing, 100% player, I'd be there and I wouldn't tell you.
1: Well, let me reiterate, DK, too nice to do that. Too good of a person.
0: All right, well, that makes one of us. That's good. But yeah, I mean, Taylor, have you heard about the latest? So the latest with the Madison Square Garden planning is that they're starting to make deliveries to Madison Square Garden, right? And one of the delivery trucks had this huge box labeled 45-inch or 45-feet or something like that. It's a mirror ball, which is the name of one of her songs from her album. And then they had to, I guess they started putting down red carpet, but they had to remove it and put down purple carpet. So that's a little, like, that's something different.
1: It was purple, not opalite.
0: Right. Oh, touche. And then they started putting on, like, drape delivery services are going in Madison Square Garden. And then we find out they're building a freaking castle inside Madison Square Garden. These are reports for Taylor Swift's wedding.
1: Well, she's always been all about the fairy tale.
0: Oh, so her song in her video of Love Story is iconic, and that's straight up castle. Like, that's the scene.
1: That's where my head went.
0: And whatever, all that. So here's my question, Court. Now, you've been with my lady, as you like to call her, your girlfriend, Rachel. Mm-hmm. And you guys have been together for 10 years.
2: Dating, yes.
0: Dating. And lived together in multiple cities. She moved her life here with you to make Atlanta your home together. Mm-hmm. Which is a whole other question why you still haven't popped the question. But if you were, let's just play pretend you're going to get married. Let's say you were like Taylor Swift, right? Mm. Money's not an issue. Okay. You can have the most grand wedding ever outside of like the royal family. And right. This is the equivalent of our royal family, a royal wedding, let's just say.
1: It is.
0: In my opinion. Would you do it? Would you do it as big and as dope and as like kind of sneaky and like FBI agents on standby, like all that? Would you rock it as Taylor and Travis are?
1: I got to be honest. I think I would be even more private than she's been. Because think about how much info we kind of allegedly know. Okay. We know the location. You know about this castle. We're finding out more and more. If I was in her shoes, you wouldn't hear a thing.
0: But would you do it as big as she's doing it?
1: Oh, yeah, it would be massive.
0: Okay, got it.
1: It would be
0: massive. Again, you're a trillionaire. Like, money's not an issue.
1: But I would ensure it doesn't even get public. Like, you wouldn't know where it was.
0: But, dude, if anybody knows how to move in silence, it's Taylor Swift. No offense, I don't think you can ever get as, like, on the low as Taylor could. Like, her resources are better than yours, buddy.
1: Oh, 100%. But I think she almost wants it out there. I think if she wanted it to be private, we wouldn't know the date. We wouldn't know where it was. So I think she wants it out there. Okay. And I don't blame her.
0: All right.
1: If it was me, though, private.
0: Unless these are like fake Easter eggs, and the whole time
1: she's
0: getting married at her house in Rhode Island and calling it a day.
1: Yeah, all of this stuff, this castle coming to Madison Square Garden could be for the Hamilton.
0: Or just nobody showing up. It's just a fake party that nobody shows up to, and she goes, actually, we're going to the Holiday Inn down the street.
1: That's some crazy money. That's when you got money.
0: That would be funny.
1: My question to you.
0: Sure.
1: You are a married man.
0: Yep.
1: You've been with your wife just recently, 10 years.
0: Yeah, we just celebrated our 10-year wedding anniversary, my wife Danielle, last week.
1: So I consider you a marriage expert because of that.
0: Oh, okay. Big statement.
1: As a marriage expert, do you see Taylor and Travis making it 10 years like you and your wife just celebrated?
0: Yeah, I do. I think 10 at least.
1: I would take that bet. I would say no. I would say over under. Let me put it at 6.5.
0: 10 is a long time. Like, I believe there is a 7-year itch for a lot of couples. Like, we're fine. But I can identify with that a little bit. The honeymoon period wears off. Real life happens. We don't have kids. But if you had kids, like, that's a whole another level.
1: That'd be a whole different thing.
0: That came in. They're probably going to have kids from what we understand. Yeah, dude, I bet 10 years. I bet they're at least going to make it 10 years. I don't know if they're going to make it longer than that. And I'm not saying they won't. But I can say, barring nothing crazy. Well, no, I guess that's part of the bet, though. That's part of the bet.
1: That's part of it. Something crazy with the Kelsey family can happen.
0: Yes.
1: I would say no. Would say 10 years, no.
0: Okay, I'm taking the bet. I'm betting you right now, live on record, live on Q99.7, at least 10 years, Taylor and Travis.
1: In 2036, we will readdress this.
0: And by 2036, you might be engaged finally.

0: 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DK and Cord, are you ready?
1: Oh, gosh.
2: It is that time.
1: You guys are so bad at this game.
0: I won last time, though.
3: Getting better.
0: Yeah.
1: You won for the first time in, like, 8 attempts.
3: Actually, I think last time we played again, we lost.
0: We lost.
1: Oh, you're right. You did. Yeah. So, like, mathematically... This is not boding well for either of you guys.
0: And for those of you who might not know what this music signifies, it's Floor Idiot. We're going to have to guess who the Floor Idiot is.
1: Yes, I've got three crazy headlines for you both, and you simply have to guess who is the Floor Idiot. One of these stories happened in Florida. Two of them did not, but they are all real headlines. Are you ready?
0: Sure.
3: Yes.
1: A teenager is suing the parents of a classmate after he tore his ear jumping off of their roof.
0: Okay.
1: A DoorDasher was arrested after stealing art from a condo where he had just delivered food. And a tricycle riding suspect is sought in a lawn gnome theft case.
0: Can you repeat those headlines?
1: A teenager suing the parents of his classmate after he tore his ear jumping from their roof. DoorDasher arrested after stealing art from a condo he just delivered food to. And a tricycle riding suspect is sought in a lawn gnome theft case. He stole lawn gnomes.
0: Okay.
1: While riding a tricycle. So which one? Who do we start with? Court, we'll start with... last time we started with Court. Joe, we start with you today.
0: All right. When I think Florida, when I think Floridians, I think lawn gnomes for sure.
1: Okay.
0: So I'm going with lawn gnome dude.
1: Okay. Court?
3: See, similarly, when I think of a Floridian, I think there's so many Florida man stories that have to do with DoorDash drivers. So I'm thinking this is another one of those. Give me the DoorDash driver arrested for stealing art.
1: Okay. Ring the bell for Joe Breezy.
0: Hey, I'll take the loss.
1: A Floridian. A bizarre theft case out of North Fort Myers, Florida is making headlines after a man riding a tricycle stole multiple lawn gnomes from a woman's yard. It was all caught on her Ring camera. He casually grabbed the decorations before pedaling off on a tricycle. Not that hard to find a thief when he's riding a tricycle. He was arrested and all of the gnomes were returned unharmed. Ladies and gentlemen, that is your Floor Idiot of the day.
0: Yes, I am not a Floor Idiot.
1: Today.
3: I still am.
0: Just an idiot.
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12: Everyone poops. It's not just the name of a classic potty training book. It's a universal truth. Even though everyone does it, almost no one wants to talk about it. Dr. Tricia Pasricha wants to change that. She's the author of a new book. It's called You've Been Pooping All Wrong. And she says there are three critical P's of pooping. The first is propulsion. Both the voluntary push you exert and the involuntary contractions that happen naturally within your body. Top line, when you feel the need to go, don't hold it. The second P is pliability, which refers to stool softness. The keys to this one are making sure you're drinking enough water and eating enough fiber. And the last P is for pelvic floor. If you can get your knees up above your waist while you're on the toilet, like on a stool or a garbage can or a stack of books even, that can make all the difference. I'm Dr. Sanjay Gupta, helping you live a better life.
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0: Atlantis at Music, Q99.7, hanging with the Q Morning Crew. I'm Joe Breezy. Court is here. What's up, dude?
1: How you doing, Joe Breezy?
0: Good, man. Good morning. DK is out, so we've been having some fun. She's having a blast. She's on vacation with her niece.
1: She's the one having fun.
0: She's spoiling her niece. I wonder if her niece is having fun with her. She's 13.
1: Are you kidding me? Those two are like sisters.
0: They really are. It is pretty cool. And she will be back on Tuesday, which is going to be exciting, so good for her. But we are still playing some kind of best of bits, some stuff that we pre-recorded, stuff that you've never heard, which is always fun. And what we're going to get into next is, you know, obviously it's the 1st of July. I was looking at how many free events we have in Atlanta all this month. My gosh.
1: Did you say free?
0: Free 99 player.
1: Freedom, baby. That's July.
0: Freedom. So, yeah, if you're looking for some fun stuff to do around downtown, around our town all this month, all the free events, we're going to give you that July rundown coming up next with the Q Morning Crew. Q99.7.

0: 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I'm Joe Breezy. Happy first day of the month.
1: It's the first of the month.
0: There you go, right?
2: Are you doing Bone Thugs and Harmony?
3: I was trying to do Bone Thugs and Harmony.
0: I thought it was good.
2: It's adorable.
0: Hey, if you're looking for some things to do, check this out. I have this full list of free, yes, I said free, free events happening all around Atlanta all this month in July.
1: Let freedom ring.
0: There you go. Well said. So this is kind of like a little bit of everything. Everything from like 4th of July events to like outdoor movies, live music, food festivals, Court, right up your alley. Mm-hmm. Let's kick things off with the Prelude to the 4th, meaning tonight in Lawrenceville. See, this is food trucks, live music, and fireworks that just kind of feel like a perfect pregame to the holiday. I like this because you can avoid the crowds. Celebrating July 4th on July 2nd. Like, I'm not mad at, or excuse me, July 1st. Like, I'm not mad at that idea.
1: No.
2: You don't like crowds? You don't want to go out and enjoy the celebrations with everyone else enjoying 4th of July?
0: Shoulder to shoulder, sweaty people. Oh, yeah.
3: Well, I'm with you on that.
0: That's a hard pass. Friday, you got plenty of options. So Red, White, and Boom is happening in Conyers. Let's see, Five Points Fridays is happening, like right there at Underground. Rock the Block in Duluth. Now, that's going to keep the party going actually every single Friday all this month with free concerts and also the Welcome to Atlanta party in Midtown. Now, this is super cool. This blends history with kind of nightlife, just the way ATL should do it. You know what I mean?
1: Oh, yeah.
0: And then 4th of July, choose your own adventure because there are plenty of options. Big concerts in East Point, classic fireworks, obviously. You got Sandy Springs doing their own thing, a full-day parade and festival like in Marietta and everything. So that's going to be a great thing. What? By the way, I just realized, I haven't even asked you guys yet. What are you doing for the 4th of July this weekend?
3: We're planning on going up to the Roswell fireworks.
0: Oh, hell yeah.
3: Great things about it, so we're planning on taking a little Uber up there, getting some sips on beforehand and just watching the show.
2: Little sippy and a smoky?
3: Little sippy and a lot of smoky. Okay.
0: Now, beyond the 4th, now this is a mix of like fun and low-key events and everything from kids reading days. There is a Garth Brooks tribute concert at Piedmont Park. They're also having the Piedmont Park Green Market. And there's plenty of creative nights happening all month long at the Community Craft Night. And remember, these are all events happening this month that are free.
3: Garth Brooks or Chris Gaines?
2: Or I thought he said Garth Books. Is this a reading club?
0: Oh, wait, did I say Garth Books? Maybe I didn't read the word, the letter R for Brooks. Now, mid to late July. So let's talk about a few weeks from now because they're having a Jean Sweet and Summery. Listen to this. At the Atlanta Ice Cream Festival, and there's a separate dessert festival and popsicles in the park.
1: Mother of God.
2: You had me at popsicles.
0: I mean, this is one way to beat the heat, right? And then, of course, you got to remember FIFA Fan Festival still going on, still going strong. Definitely check that out as well. So, and then there's other different kind of artsy options happening this month that are all for free. Evening at the Arts is a big deal. That's at Oglethorpe Exhibit, so you can check that out. If you're looking for something else, splash pads, air-conditioned galleries, they have your back all month as well.
3: And don't forget, Atlanta is going to be hosting the semifinal match of the World Cup. That's going to be happening Wednesday, July 15th. That's going to be massive.
0: Oh, hell yeah. Can I go there now? Start pregaming now?
3: You probably wouldn't be alone.
0: Okay, good. Let's do it.
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10: A Better Life with Dr. Sanjay Gupta.
11: As someone who's been married nearly 25 years, I'll tell you, there's a lot of great things about having a spouse. And according to a new study out of the University of Miami Health System, marriage might even be linked to a lower risk of cancer. Why? Well, the researchers said people who are married are less likely to engage in risky behavior. They're more likely to get a nudge to go to regular preventive medicine appointments and screenings. And they have a partner to share the load of family obligations, household chores, and finances. No one is saying you should get married in the pursuit of better health. But if you are single, how can you build a strong support system to maybe get some of these same benefits? Do your own research, find out what's important, and then hold members of your squad accountable and let them hold you accountable as well. That can provide a lot of support. I'm Dr. Sanjay Gupta, helping you live a better life.
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1: Atlantis at Music, Q99.7, hanging with the Q Morning Crew this morning. 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
1: The Taylor Swift wedding takeover is officially kicking into high gear, with trucks, vendors, and mystery equipment reportedly showing up at Madison Square Garden ahead of the supposed celebration. Fans went into detective mode after spotting a box labeled 40-inch mirror ball, which sounds a little too mirror ball-ish to be a coincidence given a reference to one of her songs. Now, the latest buzz, supposedly a castle is being built inside the venue. I could totally see that, which honestly makes perfect sense if you're leaning into the iconic love story fairy tale vibes. And in reports that giant drapes have gone up, workers were told to tear up the red carpet and switch it to purple, and Swifties have plenty of clues to obsess over. So, hey, we're all just counting down the days. We shall see. NBA superstar LeBron James is out here shaking up the NBA again, walking away from the Lakers and starting fresh somewhere else. Well, he informed the Lakers yesterday to move on without him. Fans are losing it online, trying to guess his next move like it's the world's biggest sports guessing game, because I guess it is. The wild part is that LeBron hasn't said a thing yet, and he's just kind of letting everybody spiral while he enjoys his offseason. And honestly, with how Atlanta Hoops fans talk, you already know that somebody's uncle's claiming that he's packing up for the Hawks right now. Yeah, there's no way. Court, you're a hoops guy. Where do you think LeBron's going next?
3: I hate to admit it, but I really hope that it's Golden State so he can team up with Steph Curry, Draymond Green, and I guess there's also a rumor they might also get Anthony Davis.
1: That's been the strong, like, sports rumor, because it's always been kind of his dream, his goal to play with Steph. And I know him and Draymond do the podcast together, and they're homies too. My heart is telling me, though, that what if he goes back to Cleveland? They're contenders, one more season. End it where it started. Like, that would be really cool.
3: That's what my heart would like, but my eyeballs want Golden State.
1: Love Island contestant Tierra is catching major heat after a resurfaced police report claims that she threatened to shoot another woman back in 2018. Fans are spiraling because the allegation is wild, and it definitely doesn't really match her sweet, flirty vibe that she's been serving up on the show. Now, Tierra's reps haven't really said a word yet, which, of course, is making the internet even louder as people dig for every single detail they can find. And let's be real, the drama on Love Island is messy enough without old receipts popping up, so this one has viewers watching her every move now. Ariana Grande just shook up her tour schedule again, pushing a few dates for safety reasons. But don't panic. Atlanta shows next week are still 100% happening. Now, fans online were stressing, but Ari made it very clear that she's keeping the dates where the venues can handle the extra security and crowd control upgrades. So if you got tickets for State Farm Arena, you're good. And if you don't, hey, you can win them every day this week from 10 a.m. to 7 p.m. on Q99.7. 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
15: Everyone poops. It's not just the name of a classic potty training book. It's a universal truth. Even though everyone does it, almost no one wants to talk about it. Dr. Tricia Pasricha wants to change that. She's the author of a new book. It's called You've Been Pooping All Wrong. And she says there are three critical P's of pooping. The first is propulsion. Both the voluntary push you exert and the involuntary contractions that happen naturally within your body. Top line, when you feel the need to go, don't hold it. The second P is pliability, which refers to stool softness. The keys to this one are making sure you're drinking enough water and eating enough fiber. And the last P is for pelvic floor. If you can get your knees up above your waist while you're on the toilet, like on a stool or a garbage can or a stack of books even, that can make all the difference. I'm Dr. Sanjay Gupta, helping you live a better life.
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0: Atlanta's at Music, Q99.7. Good morning. Q Morning Crew, rolling with you. I'm Joe Breezy. Court is here. DK's on vacation. What's up, Court?
1: How you doing, Joe Breezy?
0: Good. We're getting ready to hop into your court report here coming up soon. Now, for those who have not had the pleasure, the honor, you do a fantastic job. It's hilarious.
1: Thank you, good sir.
0: Of hearing what the court report is. What is it and where did it come from?
1: It's pretty much a parody or a satire of the news. It came to me when I was actually watching a news report, and I thought, wow, this is incredibly boring.
0: Good. You got inspired from nothing.
1: So I got inspired from nothing, and I thought, but what if the news went askew? What if this went off the rails? Because something I've noticed throughout the years of watching the news is there's always a part of me that feels like the anchor and the reporters don't always get along.
0: Okay, nice.
1: So what would happen if they really didn't get along?
0: And we present to you this week's court report.
2: It's the court report with Court Freeman on Q99.7, Atlanta's hit music. Thank you very much, me, for that lovely introduction. We've got a wonderful show coming up today on the court report, including a Georgia man discovered there is a wrong way to eat a Reese's, the Kool-Aid man arrested again, you won't believe why, and a duck running for office, all of that coming up. But first, let's check in with meteorologist Loud Larry. Loud Larry, how are things looking in Metro Atlanta today?
3: Thank you, Court. I really appreciate that. Today is very calm, very peaceful. Skies partly cloudy, high temperature 94 degrees, winds, thank you for asking, 5 miles per hour, very peaceful, uneventful, nothing huge to report, changing to 6 mile an hour winds from the east and northwest.
1: Was he on?
3: Chance of participation, you ask?
0: Loud Larry.
3: Only 10%. I'm Loud Larry, very peaceful weather day once again. Back to you, Court.
2: Well, thank you, Loud Larry, for that incredibly loud report. Somebody please note to him that he doesn't have to yell. The microphone will already handle that for him. Kind of an important thing to know when you're working in the news. But I digress. Now let's check in with sports with Absent Alex. Absent Alex, how are the sports? Oh, come on.

0: Really? Why do we hire somebody whose name is Absent Alex and we really expect them to show up? Why am I here? Why am I doing this? That's the court report on Q99.7. Oh.
1: Nice job, dude.
0: The way the news should be.
1: Yes, the court report. You can throw it up on socials. People can share it with their friends.
0: Yes, at Q Mornings.
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18: We talk a lot here about ultra-processed foods and the many ways in which they can negatively impact your health. They've been linked to weight gain, obesity, type 2 diabetes, cardiovascular disease, even cancer. And now a new study out of UCSF found that high ultra-processed food intake was associated with something called intramuscular fat, which is exactly what it sounds like. That's fat inside your muscles, which can cause them to become weaker. Now, in this particular study, the researchers noticed more wear and tear and pain in people's knees because of weakened thigh muscles. Cutting back on ultra-processed foods isn't easy. The CDC estimates at least half the calories in our diet come from ultra-processed foods. But if you're looking to eat cleaner, cutting out sugar-sweetened beverages, that may be the best number one thing you can do to try and get started. I'm Dr. Sanjay Gupta, helping you live a better life.
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0: 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I'm Jade, and this week is your last chance at winning your way in to see Ariana Grande in 5 days. 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
6: A better life with Dr. Sanjay Gupta.
7: As someone who's been married nearly 25 years, I'll tell you, there's a lot of great things about having a spouse. And according to a new study out of the University of Miami Health System, marriage might even be linked to a lower risk of cancer. Why? Well, the researchers said people who are married are less likely to engage in risky behavior. They're more likely to get a nudge to go to regular preventive medicine appointments and screenings. And they have a partner to share the load of family obligations, household chores, and finances. No one is saying you should get married in the pursuit of better health. But if you are single, how can you build a strong support system to maybe get some of these same benefits? Do your own research, find out what's important, and then hold members of your squad accountable and let them hold you accountable as well. That can provide a lot of support. I'm Dr. Sanjay Gupta, helping you live a better life.
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into the parking lot today and thought, wait a minute, what's going on? I could barely find a parking spot. Playa Bowls is out there setting up the acai. The grill was already getting fired up, and it felt like a little festival is taking over the station parking lot. I love it because now I'm instantly in holiday mode for the weekend. So I got to ask, what's hitting the grill at your house for 4th of July? Atlanta's

Atlanta's Hit Music Q99.7. There are injuries and there are inconveniences. This sty is not ruining my life. Actually, it is, because it is that serious. I have every single blink, every eye roll, every attempt to put on makeup, obviously not happening this week. Every glance on my computer screen is just annoying. The human body is fascinating. I'm like, how is one tiny clogged gland making me look like the Hunchback of Notre Dame, minus the hunch, just the eye? It's ugly and annoying, and I'm over it.

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0: Hey, DL, we're not just hosting a match today. We're hosting a whole global moment. Atlanta's hit music, Q99.7. I'm Jade. And England and DR Congo are playing right here at Atlanta Stadium at noon. And this is knockout round energy, meaning somebody's World Cup dream keeps going and somebody's packing their bags. England is coming in with that big name pressure, but DR Congo has that underdog magic. And you know ATL loves a plot twist. So what better way to celebrate hump day at lunchtime than to be near the action downtown? Flags will be everywhere. Jerseys will be everywhere. The bars are going to be filling up. You're going to hear chanting all through the city. And the best part, this is all happening as we're rolling into 4th of July weekend. ATL is back on the world stage today, and we got more coming up on Q99.7 next.
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3: Everyone poops. It's not just the name of a classic potty training book. It's a universal truth. Even though everyone does it, almost no one wants to talk about it. Dr. Tricia Pasricha wants to change that. She's the author of a new book. It's called You've Been Pooping All Wrong. And she says there are three critical P's of pooping. The first is propulsion. Both the voluntary push you exert and the involuntary contractions that happen naturally within your body. Top line, when you feel the need to go, don't hold it. The second P is pliability, which refers to stool softness. The keys to this one are making sure you're drinking enough water and eating enough fiber. And the last P is for pelvic floor. If you can get your knees up above your waist while you're on the toilet, like on a stool or a garbage can or a stack of books even, that can make all the difference. I'm Dr. Sanjay Gupta, helping you live a better life.
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1: I'm scared to open my DMs. Y'all are not playing about these Ariana Grande tickets. 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

0: from the teardrops on her guitar, all the way to... Here's to Happily Ever After with Taylor and Travis.
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This song could not fit Melanie from Love Island Situation with Sincere more perfectly. Last night, movie night, absolutely delivered. Atlanta's Hit Music, Q99.7, I'm Jay. We've been begging for movie night to come back. And they had to split it into two nights because there was simply too much chaos to fit into one episode. I hate we don't have an episode tonight. I'm going to be feeding for tomorrow. We expected fireworks, and boy, did we get them. I can't wait to see how this is going to play out. How are they going to sleep together? How are they going to eat breakfast tomorrow?

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0: during the coldest days of winter and during the stretches of heat like this. Atlanta's hit music, Q99.7, I'm Jade. And while a lot of us are hopping from air-conditioned homes into our air-conditioned cars and offices, not everybody has that luxury. And with the heat index values pushing well into the triple digits this week, the city of Atlanta has opened a cooling center at Selina S. Butler Park and is also opening free splash pads across the city. If you are someone or you know someone who may need a place to cool off, please pass on that information. That's Selina S. Butler Park. And honestly, even if you don't need a cooling center, check on your neighbors, check on your older family members, and check on the people who are working outside all day, because this heat is no joke, baby.
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7: Everyone poops. It's not just the name of a classic potty training book. It's a universal truth. Even though everyone does it, almost no one wants to talk about it. Dr. Tricia Pasricha wants to change that. She's the author of a new book. It's called You've Been Pooping All Wrong. And she says there are three critical P's of pooping. The first is propulsion. Both the voluntary push you exert and the involuntary contractions that happen naturally within your body. Top line, when you feel the need to go, don't hold it. The second P is pliability, which refers to stool softness. The keys to this one are making sure you're drinking enough water and eating enough fiber. And the last P is for pelvic floor. If you can get your knees up above your waist while you're on the toilet, like on a stool or a garbage can or a stack of books even, that can make all the difference. I'm Dr. Sanjay Gupta, helping you live a better life.
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0: Hey, my love. What's up? I'm back.
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I'm Jade. If you follow us on socials at Q99.7 Atlanta, then you saw that Laura spilled some major tea last night and shared that Taylor Swift might be living out the plot of her own song. Multiple reports are saying that a giant castle is being built inside of Madison Square Garden ahead of her rumored wedding celebration with Travis Kelce this weekend. And if you're wondering why the Swifties are spiraling, well, let's not forget that the woman who gave us Love Story, a song about a proposal, a fairy tale ending, and a castle might be recreating that inside of MSG.

afraid to open up my Instagram messages because the Arianators are not playing about these sold-out tickets. By now, hopefully you know, your only way in to her sold-out show July 6th for opening night of 3 is going to be with us on Q99.7. 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
1: Jade, you talk to your favorite Uber driver, Nicole.
0: Hey, Nicole, what's going on?
1: Nothing much. Just had to get on the line and tell you that I'm still on cloud nine from winning them tickets about 3 weeks ago.
0: Feels good to be on the winning team, don't it?
1: Me and my bestie already picked our outfits. I'm out here feeling like Q99.7's Uber driver because Miss D from yesterday, she was in my car when she made that phone call.
0: Oh, my goodness. Sis, look at you, part of the team. I mean.
1: Listen. What else can happen when all I do is blast 99.7 while I'm driving, right?
0: You are so cute for saying that. She's like, I got y'all on and up because good things happen when I listen to Q99.7 for me and my passengers.
1: Absolutely. But I just wanted to get on the line and just say that I'm still on cloud nine from that. So I'm going to be on cloud nine to the day of the show.
0: You know, I got to see the payoff. I got to see the pics. You need to tag us in your stories. At the name is Jade at Q99.7 Atlanta.
1: 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I'm going to blow your DMs up with pictures.

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Nicole gave us a taste of that energy I'm looking for right now. 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If it means something to you, it's going to move somebody else. 404-448-0997. 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You're live next on Q. All right, now.

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One of my favorite parts of every week is when my parents come over on Sundays. We end up stretched out on the couch, watching all the documentaries, talking about music, life, whatever rabbit hole we fall into, right? And every time I'm reminded that my mom isn't just my mom. She's just the coolest girl I know. You know, she gave me my taste in fashion, art, design, and definitely music. I was telling her she needed to watch the Kylie Minogue documentary, and she was like, no, no, no, you got to watch the Led Zeppelin documentary. So then we go down this whole conversation about how much artistry used to go into being a performer, the clothes, the makeup, the jackets, the boots, just the overall stage presence, rock stars, soul artists, funk artists. It was an event when they walked into a room. And I think that's why I appreciate artists like Somber so much. When he steps on stage, it feels intentional. He's got these smoky eyes. They might be glossy. The tailoring of his clothing, the sequins, the silhouettes. He looks like he's starring in a movie. I love an artist who understands that when people buy a ticket, they're not just coming to sing along to your songs. We want a show. You

0: 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I'm Jade on Atlanta's Hit Music Q99.7. It's time for you to rock the mic. Get your shine on. We're celebrating the wins in life right now. Who's joining me on the Q99.7 hotline?
1: Danielle, I wanted to tell you something good.
0: Come on, Danielle, bring me that energy. Tell me something good.
1: I am so excited because I'm moving into a beautiful house, and I lived in a horrible house for 3 years, and so my daughter and I will be in a really big, beautiful house that they take care of, and it's nice, and I'm excited about it.
0: Okay, so we are officially entering a whole new era, a brand new start. Talk me through what's going through your mind, what these past couple of weeks, months have been like.
1: Monday, we're moving in, and the process has been stressful, to be honest, but God has placed this house. I got what I thought was a house that we were going to move into and then paid $500, and then it didn't go through. We went and looked at it, and there was trash everywhere. It's just a mess, and so that was a blessing because that company probably would have been very difficult to deal with, so then if that wouldn't have happened, I wouldn't have got this house. So you have to be positive about stuff, and but I have an amazing job that has worked with me because I'm Monday through Friday. They've let me like do my thing and take care of stuff, and
0: wonderful.
1: I'm very grateful. Yeah.
0: God bless. What are you most looking forward to? Is it better sleep, less stress, a place that you know your daughter can be safe and that you guys can decorate and really make your own?
1: All of the above, yeah. There were so many issues with the other house. The water was off for like 3 days because the maintenance man broke it and they didn't come fix it. Air conditioning, this, this, and that. And it's really big and it has a washer and dryer, and I've been going to the laundromat for 3 years.
0: Ooh, I know that feels good to be able to do laundry in your house. Yes!
1: I know!
0: Listen, are you on Instagram?
1: Yes.
0: Can you send me a little DM and just say, hey, it's Danielle. I would love, if you're okay, I would love for you to share your new address with me. I want to send you a housewarming gift.
1: That's so sweet, dude. You are so amazing. You.
0: Thank you, my girl.
1: Smile. Every time I hear you, like, I've talked to you several times about my friend, and I'm a nurse, and blah, blah, blah. I don't know if you remember me.
0: Yes.
1: But, like, you just make me feel so happy and bring so much joy to everyone. So you're definitely doing amazing things. Your energy is beautiful. And like,
0: Danielle, the feeling is mutual, sis. I'm feeding off of you. I promise.
1: You're amazing. Okay, I will definitely.
0: I'm going to send you and your daughter the cutest little care package. Slide into my DMs at the name is Jade.
1: Thank you so much.
0: Danielle, you've been rocking with me since day one. This is just a little token of love and also, more than anything, a toast to new beginnings and a whole new lifestyle. Love you, girl. 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Whoa.

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1: Hi, it's Gracie Abrams with my new song, Hit the Wall. 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
0: Gracie Abrams on how Hit the Wall fits into the story of her album, Daughter from Hell.
1: Hit the Wall is sort of a pivotal moment in Daughter from Hell. It's the first song on the album, but it also, when we made it, felt sort of like the glue between many of the other songs on the record, thematically and also in terms of the production. It felt like the introduction to the album very immediately to me.

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1: 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I'm Jade. Michelle, what you got going on right now?
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1: 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You off early. Sun's out. We feeling good.
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1: Hey, it's Ashley. I'm just having a great day. Thought I'd give you a call.
0: I love this. Ashley, what you got lined up for this 4th of July weekend?
1: Got to get through the work day, and then we're going to do some softball this evening. And then this weekend, we're going to go to the lake.
0: Ooh.
1: I can't wait.
0: Okay, I'm jealous. I'm like, you know what? I should have stayed friends with all my boat friends from high school because I missed those days out on the pontoon, having a little beer, having a good time, turning up the speaker. And Ashley, I don't know if you've seen lately, but Lake Allatoona, because I grew up right by Lake Allatoona, literally some of the houses in my neighborhood backed up to it. They've got those jet cars that you see out in Miami. They've got them at Allatoona to rent. I'm like, oh. So tell me, are you going to be with family or friends this weekend?
1: A little bit of both. I'm going to try to split my time between both of them. Everybody needs me there, so we got to just make sure to have enough time for everybody.
0: What are y'all putting on the grill?
1: We're going to do ribs. My brother makes the best ribs. Oh. And I tell you, I look forward to it every year.
0: Ashley, turn y'all speakers all the way up. Have fun. Be safe. And get that good R&R on the lake.
1: And of course, we're going to be listening to Q99.7.
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4: When we talk about how much exercise someone should get, current guidelines call for about 150 minutes of moderate intensity exercise or 75 minutes of vigorous intensity exercise every week. New study out of the UK makes a strong case for vigorous exercise if and when you can do it. Now, researchers determined that even little bursts of vigorous exercise can significantly reduce someone's risk of 8 different diseases: dementia, type 2 diabetes, fatty liver disease, chronic respiratory disease, chronic kidney disease, immune-mediated inflammatory diseases, major cardiovascular events, and atrial fibrillation. We're not talking about complicated training programs here. Just work with what you can into your everyday life. If you are breathless and unable to speak in complete sentences, then you've hit the mark. I'm Dr. Sanjay Gupta, helping you live a better life.
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1: 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You hit a ball in the gap, run. 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
2: Today's Vibe Reset is going to take us to a very specific era where frosted tips were evolving into buzz cuts, giant sunglasses where we all looked like Snooki in Paris, and somehow Justin Timberlake convincing an entire generation this beat was the coolest thing we'd ever heard. And honestly, very few men have ever pulled off a buzz cut as successfully as JT in this chapter. I'd put him, David Beckham, and JB into a very exclusive club. Whether you're working, you're driving, or you're surviving this Wednesday afternoon, let's borrow a little

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17: You know, it's funny, when I think back to what the typical American dinner looked like when you and I were kids, there's usually some kind of meat featured at the center of the plate. Vegetables are there, but often thought of as a side dish. More and more, though, we are coming to realize that a plant-based diet, with little or no meat even, is going to be a healthier way to eat for just about everyone. New study out of the University of Hawaii Cancer Center found that eating a high-quality plant-rich diet that includes whole grains, vegetables, and fruits may prevent cognitive impairment even when people start that diet in their late 50s and 60s. Yeah, it's important to make sure you're getting enough protein, fats, complex carbohydrates. Just because you cut out or even cut back on meat, though, is not a license to eat whatever you want. Focus on eating whole, real foods. I'm Dr. Sanjay Gupta, helping you live a better life.

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0: Atlanta's hit music, Q99.7. I'm Jade. Carl is joining me on the hotline right now. What's up, Carl?
1: Oh, Jade. This is Patrick.
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0: Hey, shout out to everybody listening from Truist Park and around the Battery. It's time to get tipsy. Let's get the weekend started early. I know the Sports and Social Watch Party's going up right now.

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2: 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Niall Horan has captured that feeling perfectly in the

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13: A better life with Dr. Sanjay Gupta.
14: Not all screen time is created equal, and a new study out of Sweden is helping us understand this even better. So researchers followed more than 20,000 people over nearly two decades and determined that passive screen time, like sitting on the couch and watching television, raised someone's risk of dementia. But if they did something active, like reading, puzzles, or interacting with other people, this same group of people saw their risk of dementia drop. Just like you got to put the work in to keep your body in shape as you age, you basically have to do the same thing with your brain. A couple things I have found to help: working to learn something new every day, whatever it might be, challenging yourself in some way every day, and really importantly, staying socially active. Some days that means meeting friends in person. Other days, maybe an email, a text, or a phone call. Just stay engaged. I'm Dr. Sanjay Gupta, helping you live a better life.
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0: Boys, I hear the same.
1: You're doomed. You're doomed if you're like, oh, we'll just look, but we won't buy. That never works out, no matter what it is. If it's a house, if it's a boat, if it's a dog, you're buying that thing. 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It's the Kristen Show.
2: Yeah, I'm in trouble, Kristen. To appease my wife, I was like, let's go look at houses, because where we currently live, we live in an apartment. It's in a very rowdy area in Buckhead. A lot of bars, a lot of partying happening. So I was like, all right, I feel bad. It was a late night. Let's go look at houses today. We, you know, no big deal, whatever. I'm not really ready myself to go. I like living in an apartment. We found the one.
1: Already?
2: Literally the second house we looked at. We looked at two houses.
1: Just for fun.
2: No, we don't have a realtor. I was like, I'm just trying to make her happy by looking at, like, driving by, not even going in. And I saw this house. It's on a cul-de-sac. It's near a lake. Price-wise, I definitely cannot afford it, but I didn't want to leave. I just stood out there like some creep watching the house.
1: Okay, curious, because you and your wife have lived in Atlanta before. It wasn't that long ago.
2: Yeah.
1: And you lived in the same apartment building you're living in now. So it's not like you didn't know what you were getting yourself into when y'all came back. Were you just that surprised at how different it was going to be with a kid?
2: Yes. No, like, okay. It's embarrassing to admit. I was like, night and day difference. When you're here as non-parents, it's like, oh, it's perfect. But like, when you're walking around and there's cars parked all over the sidewalks, you can't even take a walk. So I learned the hard way. I don't know what to do.
1: Well, so now
2: I'm not even worried about her. I'm like, am I about to just literally spend money I don't have? I gotta be in this house?
1: Oh man, you're gonna have a house, but you ain't gonna have any furniture in it.
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6: It's a party.
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18: Not all screen time is created equal, and a new study out of Sweden is helping us understand this even better. So researchers followed more than 20,000 people over nearly two decades and determined that passive screen time, like sitting on the couch and watching television, raised someone's risk of dementia. But if they did something active, like reading, puzzles, or interacting with other people, this same group of people saw their risk of dementia drop. Just like you gotta put the work in to keep your body in shape as you age, you basically have to do the same thing with your brain. A couple things I have found to help: working to learn something new every day, whatever it might be, challenging yourself in some way every day, and really importantly, staying socially active. Some days that means meeting friends in person. Other days, maybe an email, a text, or a phone call. Just stay engaged. I'm Dr. Sanjay Gupta, helping you live a better life.
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0: I have a new family rule that you're going to want to implement immediately. 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You know how we've heard the phrase over and over and over again? If you don't have anything nice to say,
1: yell it out loud.
0: If you don't have anything nice to say,
2: oh, don't say it.
0: Don't say anything at all. Unless you're a big fan of Steel Magnolias, and then you say, if you don't have anything nice to say, then come sit next to me. Ooh. Anyway, that took a weird turn. Yeah. My bad. So I came across the Stone family on Instagram, and they have this family rule. And I think it is so perfect. If you think something nice about someone, say it. If you think something nice about someone, say it. So, like, if you see somebody and you think something nice, don't be afraid.
2: Like, to a stranger. Total stranger.
0: Like, say it.
2: If that's how a man gets in trouble with the law. Hey, that dress looks really good on you. Straight to jail.
0: Why do you have to ruin nice things?
2: Sorry.
0: You're the reason why our show can't have nice things.

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0: What will be Taylor and Travis's first dance song? Ethan and I know. How do we know? We can't tell you. Atlanta's Hit Music Q99.7. It's the Kristen Show with Kristen and Ethan. We've been doing prop bets all week for Taylor and Travis's wedding. Whatever big party is happening at Madison Square Garden, I hear now there's going to be two nights. A Thursday night party and a Friday night party.
1: Okay.
0: Uh-huh.
2: Now your $20 million start to make more sense. Does that count, actually?
0: They got the National Guard there as security. You know how much security is costing them right now?
2: Can I redo my prop bet for the how much it's going to cost?
0: $160,000 just for security. Security. All right, so Ethan and I have been making predictions on what we think is going to be happening, and the loser, whoever gets the least amount of points, there's going to be a punishment. We're going to reveal some of your all suggestions later in the show.
2: Yeah, right? They're being mean towards me, if we're being honest.
0: It's the way. Love you guys. Love you all. Mean it. So let's go ahead and go through this round. First question: will Taylor's cats be incorporated? On the count of three, Ethan. One, two, three.
2: Yes. No brainer.
0: I don't think they're going to be there.
2: Oh, you're thinking like video or something.
0: Yeah, like or like a wedding favor or something like that. I do think the cats are going to be incorporated, but her cats are skittish and cats don't like.
2: Well, they have a special room in Madison Square Garden. They can be in the Knicks locker room for all I know. Just put them there. They're going to be there.
0: Could you, okay, so I don't think they're going to be there.
2: All right.
0: Now, because this is happening in NYC.
2: Okay.
0: If the Empire State Building changes its colors like it does for big events, what will Taylor and Travis's wedding color be?
2: You going first or me?
0: I'll go first.
2: What is it?
0: I think it's going to be a gold heart.
2: Oh, like projected onto the... Oh, like with the lights?
0: With the lights. Because you know how they do that. I think it's going to be a gold heart.
2: I'm thinking... I don't know if I'm just stuck in her red era, but I'm thinking of like the red and white just kind of up and down the building. Just gracing it.
0: Just simple red
2: lines,
0: and white.
2: Straight lines.
0: Okay. All right. First dance song. I'm going to make you go first. There's a lot of speculation out here about who's going to do their first dance song.
2: There's no way it's going to be this, so if I win this, I'm happy. Ed Sheeran thinking out loud. Get it? Get your boy up there. Make it perform.
0: Now, funnily enough, if that happens... I said Ed will perform. He'll be one of the performers. But if we would both get a point.
2: Okay.
0: Right. I think first dance song. It is rumored. Yeah. Sir Paul McCartney of the Beatles will be in attendance.
2: Yeah.
0: And I think of all the people there, it would be a supreme honor to have him perform Maybe I'm Amazed.
2: Ooh, that's classy.
0: Right?
2: Oh, that's tough. That's a good one to beat.
0: All right, our last one for this round. Will Taylor Swift perform a song for her new hubby?
2: I think it's going to be cute. I think she's going to do Love Story, the classic.
0: You think so?
2: I mean, she got the quarterback, quote unquote. Like, I feel like it's too perfect.
0: All right, so I think, yes, she's going to perform a song.
2: Okay.
0: But I think it's going to be a new one that we've never heard. It's going to be a special song she just wrote for Travis, and that's going to be her wedding gift to him.
2: Damn, that's good.
0: Yeah, I know!
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1: A better life with Dr. Sanjay Gupta.
8: Not all screen time is created equal, and a new study out of Sweden is helping us understand this even better. So researchers followed more than 20,000 people over nearly two decades and determined that passive screen time, like sitting on the couch and watching television, raised someone's risk of dementia. But if they did something active, like reading, puzzles, or interacting with other people, this same group of people saw their risk of dementia drop. Just like you gotta put the work in to keep your body in shape as you age, you basically have to do the same thing with your brain. A couple things I have found to help: working to learn something new every day, whatever it might be, challenging yourself in some way every day, and really importantly, staying socially active. Some days that means meeting friends in person. Other days, maybe an email, a text, or a phone call. Just stay engaged. I'm Dr. Sanjay Gupta, helping you live a better life.
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8: 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Your next chance coming up just after 3 o'clock. So hang out here. We'll get you that key.

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4: All right, here we go. Karen, right down the street here somewhere in Atlanta. Talk to me. What you doing right now?
5: I'm on break at work.
4: Wait, did you literally leave to go outside and make this call?
5: Yes.
4: Hey, all right, wait, so talk to me. Are you trying to get yourself into the fur bank, or you got some kids you're trying to take?
5: I got kids I'm trying to take.
4: Well, welcome to the car line. You're calling number 9.
5: That's awesome.
4: Yeah, well, yeah, and it gets better, too. You know, it's so hot out, you don't got to use your own electricity. That electric bill is going crazy. Just stay there. They got that AC pumping out, okay?
5: Yes.
4: Awesome. I'll put you on hold. You got these tickets to Fur Mank Museum. Yeah, let's do it. Hey, Paula, Jenny, Dracula, it's Q99.7.

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1: All right, so obviously speculation huge on Taylor Swift's wedding this weekend. Everybody's speculating what music's going to be playing, who's going to be performing. Dark horse. Bieber does have a lot of songs about his wife. That could be incorporated. It might be weird. I don't know. This one is Speed Demon.

There was a Minion singing competition at the Minions and Monsters premiere. And yes, it's as spectacular as you might think it was. Lord. Atlanta's Hit Music U99.7. It's a Kristen show with Kristen and Ethan. So Rania Kando, she is a 26-year-old impressionist. She's got over 2 million TikTok followers. Oh. She was the one who won this singing competition at the premiere of Minions and Monsters, and she did her own rendition of the Jackson 5's I'll Be There, Minion-y style.

0: Ready to play a game?
1: Yeah.
0: I'm going to sing a song, Minion-y style.
1: You literally.
0: I'm going to attempt to sing a song like a minion, and I'm going to see if you can guess what the song is.
1: All right, I'm excited for this. Let's go. Let's
0: now,
1: see
0: for
1: it.
0: The record, I don't know how I'm going to do. I haven't tried. I haven't practiced my
1: minion.
0: Basically,
1: cover your ears is what you're saying.
0: Uh-huh. Okay. All right. So, meow, meow, meow, blah, blah, blah, blah, blah, blah, blah, blah, blah, blah.
1: West Virginia, yes! Country Roads, baby. Let's go. That's nothing. Easy, John Denver.
0: All right, let's see if I can do another one for you.
1: All right, here we go. I'm on it.
0: Because you know, that is the United States victory anthem they're playing tonight. Yeah. It felt very appropriate. Okay.
1: Baby. Where's my husband?
0: Yes!
1: Well, the first one was the, I was like, we play that a few times a day.
0: All right, so now here's the deal. In the next break, I need you to come up with a couple of songs.
1: That I'm going
0: to
1: sing?
0: And you're going to sing Minion-ese. By the way, I didn't even know Minion-ese was like a word.
1: Oh, it's a full thing, yeah.
0: Yeah, it's a full thing. I am learning so much about the Minions. So you are going to do your Minion impersonation coming up here in 30 minutes.
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13: Everyone poops. It's not just the name of a classic potty training book. It's a universal truth. Even though everyone does it,
14: almost no one wants to talk about it. Dr. Tricia Pasricha wants to change that. She's the author of a new book. It's called You've Been Pooping All Wrong. And she says there are three critical P's of pooping. The first is propulsion. Both the voluntary push you exert and the involuntary contractions that happen naturally within your body. Top line, when you feel the need to go, don't hold it. The second P is pliability, which refers to stool softness. The keys to this one are making sure you're drinking enough water and eating enough fiber. And the last P is for pelvic floor. If you can get your knees up above your waist while you're on the toilet,

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Yep, $100 every hour if that heat index is 99 degrees or above. 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

0: has dug himself into a hole so deep that he just has to live this lie till the day he dies.
1: Oh.
0: Like, you can't reveal that you actually aren't lactose intolerant.
1: Oh, no.
0: 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It's the Kristen Show with Kristen and Ethan. Listen to this post a woman posted. Wow, that was redundant. So I found out my husband has been telling his coworkers that he's lactose intolerant.
1: Oh, no.
0: He's not. He just doesn't want to participate in the office ice cream socials because he thinks they're quote-unquote forced fun. He's been doing this for 3 years. His company just spent $4,000 installing a dedicated dairy-free freezer in the break room. There's a ribbon-cutting ceremony next week. The CEO is coming. They're naming it after my husband. Dave's Inclusive Freezer Initiative is going to be used as a case study in their diversity training. My husband is spiraling. He's in too deep. I told him to come clean. He's considering just becoming actually lactose intolerant through sheer force of will.
2: Then he develops a gluten allergy. I don't know. He just keeps something happen. You know, it was never lactose intolerance. It was,
0: oh, it's the sugar.
2: Yeah. Oh, now it's sugar.
0: Now it's sugar.
2: And if they get sugar free, then you have allergies. You know, there's something in there. You just keep going.
0: Man, you got to take this to your grave, and I hope you are enjoying all those ice cream socials from here on out.

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Atlanta's Hit Music Q99.7. It's the Kristen Show with Kristen and Ethan. So, Rania Kando won the Minion singing competition at the LA premiere of Minions and Monsters. She sounded a little bit like this.

0: showcased my Minion singing talents earlier.
1: Fabulous.
0: And I have now tasked Ethan to sing like a Minion and see if I can guess the song.
2: Are you ready for this?
0: I am so ready for this. Hey, listen, you dad, you need to get used to being like making these funny voices and stuff, because when you start reading books, the kids are going to expect it.
1: I don't want to be judged for how I'm going to put effort.
2: This is maximum effort in this. You ready?
0: Yes.
2: Okay, here we go.
3: Baby, booby, but me, babidi, babu, booby, baba, bibidi, baba, bibidi.
0: Oh, my life,
3: baba.
2: Yeah, come on, that was good. All right, let's go.
0: Okay, I don't know if that was good.
2: No. I was trying.
0: Wait a second. Did you say booby?
1: I do realize I said booby. I don't know if that was subconsciously aware of that. I don't know what happened there. Sorry. It was part of the bibbity boobity thing, but it's bibbity bobbity now.
0: Okay, okay.
1: All right, round two?
0: Yes, please.
3: Bobbity.
2: Oh, wait, I'm all freaking already.
0: Wait, okay, wait. Channel your inner Minion, whatever that looks like.
3: Bibbity. Baba dibbity, bibbity dee, bibbity.
0: Oh gosh.
3: Baba dibbity, bibbity, bibbity, bibbity, bibbity, bibbity, bibbity, bibbity, bibbity, bibbity, bibbity, bada, bada.
2: No clue.
0: Give me a hint.
3: Bibbity, bibbity, ba, ba, da, ba, bibbity, ba, ba, da, ba.
1: England is using it for their World Cup song.
0: Oh.
2: Did that not sound like it at all?
0: It sounded nothing like Neil Diamond's Sweet Caroline. How would the Minion say, so good, so
1: yeah,
0: good?
1: I was like, booby, booby. No.
0: Mima, Mima.
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6: We talk a lot here about ultra-processed foods and the many ways in which they can negatively impact your health. They've been linked to weight gain, obesity, type 2 diabetes, cardiovascular disease, even cancer. And now a new study out of UCSF found that high ultra-processed food intake was associated with something called intramuscular fat, which is exactly what it sounds like. That's fat inside your muscles, which can cause them to become weaker. Now, in this particular study, the researchers noticed more wear and tear and pain in people's knees because of weakened thigh muscles. Cutting back on ultra-processed foods isn't easy. The CDC estimates at least half the calories in our diet come from ultra-processed foods. But if you're looking to eat cleaner, cutting out sugar-sweetened beverages, that may be the best number one thing you can do to try and get started. I'm Dr. Sanjay Gupta, helping you live a better life.
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1: Team USA takes on Bosnia-Herzegovina tonight at 8 p.m. Woo! So that means we need another World Cup Hawkeye lineup for Team USA!
2: Let's go!
1: All right, Ethan. You gave me a lot of crap last time because you said my guys weren't hot enough. So mama's bringing the heat. And I saved my dirtiest line for the oldest man because it felt weird giving it to the youngins. I'm like, I can't do that. All right, so here we go.
3: I'm ready. Oh, yeah, take everything off. Here we go. My glasses on, too. Here we go.
1: Here we go, baby. Here we go. Team USA, Hawkeye World Cup lineup. Are we ready? From Team USA, are you a red card? Because I like it rough. Number 7, Gio Reyna.
3: One already's got you hired. Okay.
1: Okay, here we go. Here we go. Why am I already winded? From Team USA, I want to see your backside in motion. Number 14, Sebastian Berhalter.
3: Hey, you got his name right, too.
4: The vein is back in the forehead, by the way.
1: What?
4: The vein is back.
1: Oh, yeah. That means you know I'm doing it right. All right, here we go. Last one for our Team USA. Whew. From Team USA, you want to go down in my box? Number 12, Miles Robinson. Woo! Go Team USA.
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0: the Shrek 5 trailer has sparked some serious backlash because of Fiona's problematic transformation.
1: Oh.
0: Yeah, fans aren't happy because they made her snatched.
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0: 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It's the Kristen Show with Kristen and Ethan. So apparently Fiona from Shrek has undergone a transformation. I don't know why that worked so hard for me. Fans are not happy. So somebody on TikTok posted, can anyone tell me why they gave Fiona from Shrek the buccal fat removal, a chin transplant, a nose job, an airbrush collarbone? The kicker? They aged Shrek. They gave him wrinkles for the passage of time, and they snatchified her and made her look younger. And then the user added, this is such an indicator of where we are as a society. One person joked they put Fiona on Ozempic.
3: Yep.
0: One person posted, it really is that serious. And a lot of people are happy that people are making a big deal about this because they do believe it is that deep.
3: Yeah.
2: Well, this is a reflection of modern world.
0: I guess it is.

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We have $100 to give away to caller number 9 tomorrow between 2 and 7 when that heat index goes from 99 or above, all thanks to Sweet Peach Wax Sugaring and Laser Studio.

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0: will be Taylor and Travis's first dance song? Ethan and I know. How do we know? We can't tell you. Atlanta's Hit Music Q99.7. It's the Kristen Show with Kristen and Ethan. We've been doing prop bets all week for Taylor and Travis's wedding. Whatever big party is happening at Madison Square Garden, I hear now there's going to be two nights. A Thursday night party and a Friday night party.
1: Okay.
0: Uh-huh.
1: Now your $20 million start to make more sense. Does that count, actually?
0: They got the National Guard there as security. You know how much you know how much security is costing them right now?
1: Can I redo my prop bet for how much it's going to cost?
0: $160,000 just for security. Security. All right, so Ethan and I have been making predictions on what we think is going to be happening, and the loser, whoever gets the least amount of points, there's going to be a punishment. We're going to reveal some of your all suggestions later in the show.
1: Yeah, right? They're being mean towards me, if we're being honest.
0: It's the way. Love you all. Mean it. So let's go ahead and go through this round. First question: if the Empire State Building changes its colors like it does for big events, what will Taylor and Travis's wedding color be?
2: You going first or me?
0: I'll go first.
2: What is it?
0: I think it's going to be a gold heart.
1: Oh, like projected onto the... Oh, like with the lights?
0: With the lights. Because you know how they do that. I think it's going to be a gold heart.
1: I'm thinking... I don't know if I'm just stuck in her red era, but I'm thinking of like the red and white just kind of up and down the building. Just gracing it.
0: Just simple red
1: lines,
0: and white.
1: Straight lines.
0: Okay. All right. First dance song. I'm going to make you go first. There's a lot of speculation out here about who's going to do their first dance song.
1: There's no way it's going to be this, so if I win this, I'm happy. Ed Sheeran thinking out loud. Get it? Get your boy up there. Make him perform.
0: I think first dance song. It is rumored. Yeah. Sir Paul McCartney of the Beatles will be in attendance.
1: Yeah.
0: And I think of all the people there, it would be a supreme honor to have him perform Maybe I'm Amazed.
1: Ooh, that's classy.
0: Right?
1: Oh, that's tough. That's a good one to beat.
0: All right, our last one for this round. Will Taylor Swift perform a song for her new hubby?
1: I think it's going to be cute. I think she's going to do Love Story, the classic.
0: You think so?
1: I mean, come on, she got the quarterback, quote unquote. Like, I feel like it's too perfect.
0: All right, so I think, she's going to perform a song.
1: Okay.
0: But I think it's going to be a new one that we've never heard. It's going to be a special song she just wrote for Travis, and that's going to be her wedding gift to him.
1: Damn it.
0: Yeah, I know!

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4: Dude, I love this one. Alex Warren giving us a little taste from what to expect from that new album coming out the end of August. It's Fever Dream right here on Atlanta's hit music. Q99.7.

singing competition at the Minions and Monsters premiere. And yes, it's as spectacular as you might think it was. Lord. Atlanta's at Music U99.7. It's a Kristen show with Kristen and Ethan. So Rania Kando, she is a 26-year-old impressionist. She's got over 2 million TikTok followers. Oh. She was the one who won this singing competition at the premiere of Minions and Monsters, and she did her own rendition of the Jackson 5's I'll Be There, Minion-y style.

0: Ready to play a game?
1: Yeah.
0: I'm going to sing a song, Minion E style.
1: You.
0: I'm going to attempt to sing a song like a minion, and here I'm going to see if you can guess what the song is.
1: All right, I'm excited for this. Let's go. Let's
0: now, for the record, I don't know how I'm going to do. I haven't tried. I haven't practiced my
1: basically
0: minions.
1: Cover your ears is what you're saying.
0: Uh-huh. Okay. All right, so... Meow, meow, meow, blah, blah, blah, blah, blah, blah, blah, blah, blah, blah, blah, blah.
1: West Virginia, yes! Country roads, baby, let's go, that's nothing. Easy, John Denver.
0: All right, let's see if I can do another one for you.
1: All right, here we go, I'm on it.
0: Because you know, that is the United States victory anthem they're playing tonight. Yeah. It felt very appropriate, okay. Meow, meow, baby, baby, baby, baby, baby.
1: Where's my husband?
0: Yes!
1: Well, the first one was the, yeah, I was like, we play that a few times a day.
0: All right, so now here's the deal. In the next break, I need you to come up with a couple of songs.
1: That I'm going
0: to
1: sing?
0: And you're going to sing Minionese. By the way, I didn't even know Minionese was like a word.
1: Oh, it's a full thing, yeah.
0: Yeah, it's a full thing. I am learning so much about the Minions. So you are going to do your Minion impersonation
1: okay.
0: coming up here in 30 minutes.

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2: How much does Ariana Grande love Atlanta? 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That's how you qualify for a pair of tickets to her July 6th show. 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
1: See, this is why you got to get the Q99.7 app. You can actually leave a voice note. Like Miranda hanging out over there in Smyrna says she needs a little Teddy Swims in her life. And I'm quoting this. I need his angelic voice while I dread the rest of my workday. I hope it gets a little bit better, Miranda. Here we go. You want some Teddy Swims, Mr. Know-It-All? It's Q99.7.

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1: They brought the bats. We brought the hits.
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0: Ethan, there's a real-life Batman in Mexico.
1: Yes, finally.
0: He's duct-taping thieves to poles and, and writing ratero across their forehead, which is Spanish for thief.
2: Oh, let's go.
0: 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It's the Kristen Show with Kristen and Ethan. So a masked vigilante dubbed Batman of Lagos de Moreno is being sought by Mexican police after he has been capturing suspected thieves and duct taping them to lamppost. The pictures are...
2: Oh, there's pictures?
0: Oh, yes. Oh, there's pictures. So at least five men were found bound with duct tape. And on top of that, he writes on their faces and draws mustaches and cat whiskers and stuff.
2: Have we checked every billionaire in Mexico?
0: I don't think it's a billionaire. Well, I know Batman was a billionaire. I think billionaires are a little too soft to be pulling this off. This is a working class man right here.
2: I just want a picture of him.
0: Right? So five incidences have been confirmed. Investigators are examining the cases. We need one of these in the United States.
2: Can I give a message to the cops real quick? Let him go.

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Tomorrow during the Kristen Show from 2 p.m. until 7 p.m. Here's the deal. Every hour, the heat index is 99 degrees or above. Every hour, we're going to hook you up with $100. I know, pretty sweet, right? You guys got to be caller number 9 between 2 and 7 if that heat index is 99 degrees or above, which...

0: excuses and stuff, because when you start reading books, the kids are going to expect it.
1: I don't want to be judged for how I'm going to put effort. This is maximum effort in this. You ready?
0: Yes.
1: Okay, here we go. Baby, booby, but me, babidi, babu, booby, baba, bibidi, baba, bibidi.
0: Oh, my life, baba. Yeah,
1: come on, that was good. All right, let's go.
0: Okay, I don't know if that was good. Wait a second. Did you say booby?
1: I do realize I said booby. I don't know if that was subconsciously aware of that. I don't know what happened there. Sorry. It was part of the bibbity boobity thing, but it's bibbity bobbity now.
0: Okay, okay.
1: All right, round two?
0: Yes, please.
1: Bobbity. Oh, wait. I'm all freaking already.
0: Okay, wait. Channel your inner minion, whatever that looks like.
1: Bibbity. Bobbity. Bibbity. Bibbity.
0: Oh, gosh.
1: Bobbity. Bibbity, bibbity, bibbity, bibbity, bibbity, bibbity, bibbity, bibbity, bibbity, bada, bada. No clue.
0: Give me a hint.
1: Bibbity, bibbity, ba, ba, da, ba, bibbity, ba, ba, da, ba.
0: Give me a hint.
1: England is using it for their World Cup song.
0: Oh.
1: Did that not sound like it at all?
0: It sounded nothing like Neil Diamond's Sweet Caroline.
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4: Everyone poops. It's not just the name of a classic potty training book. It's a universal truth. Even though everyone does it, almost no one wants to talk about it. Dr. Tricia Pasricha wants to change that. She's the author of a new book. It's called You've Been Pooping All Wrong. And she says there are three critical P's of pooping. The first is propulsion. Both the voluntary push you exert and the involuntary contractions that happen naturally within your body. Top line, when you feel the need to go, don't hold it. The second P is pliability, which refers to stool softness. The keys to this one are making sure you're drinking enough water and eating enough fiber. And the last P is for pelvic floor. If you can get your knees up above your waist while you're on the toilet, like on a stool or a garbage can or a stack of books even, that can make all the difference. I'm Dr. Sanjay Gupta, helping you live a better life.
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1: Hi, it's Gracie Abrams with my new song, Hit the Wall. It's your music plus.
0: Gracie Abrams on how being on the road shapes her creative mind.
1: Being on the road definitely influences creative output, I would say. I think there's just this kind of different frequency that your nervous system is operating, you know, on, and it can be really helpful and kind of fuel sometimes, in my experience, like a delirious kind of edge to songwriting, which I've appreciated very much in the past. And it also can be a bit dysregulating, which sometimes means that I don't write music for a couple weeks at a time, and that can feel nerve-wracking in its own way. But I think I try again to just be really present with touring.

0: 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It's Your Music Plus.
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2: We have a pair of tickets to her July 6th show at State Farm Arena that have your name on them. Unless you don't text the keyword, then somebody else's name is going to be on them. 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And hopefully you and a friend are going to be at State Farm Arena July 6th screaming your butts off because Ariana Grande is performing live in front of you.

0: The Shrek 5 trailer has sparked some serious backlash because of Fiona's problematic transformation.
1: Oh.
0: Yeah, fans aren't happy because they made her snatched.
2: Because she's hot now?
0: Atlanta's Hit Music Q99.7 is the Kristen Show with Kristen and Ethan. So apparently Fiona from Shrek has undergone a transformation. I don't know why that word's so hard for me. Fans are not happy. So somebody on TikTok posted, can anyone tell me why they gave Fiona from Shrek the buccal fat removal, a chin transplant, a nose job, an airbrush collarbone? The kicker? They aged Shrek. They gave him wrinkles for the passage of time, and they snatchified her and made her look younger. And then the user added, this is such an indicator of where we are as a society. One person joked they put Fiona on Ozempic.
2: Yep.
0: One person posted, it really is that serious. And a lot of people are happy that people are making a big deal about this because they do believe it is that deep.
2: Yeah. Well, this is a reflection of modern world.
0: I guess it is, but they're ogres.

0: USA takes on Bosnia-Herzegovina tonight at 8 p.m. So that means we need another World Cup Hawkeye lineup for Team USA!
1: Let's go!
0: All right, Ethan. You gave me a lot of crap last time because you said my guys weren't hot enough. So mama's bringing the heat. And I saved my dirtiest line for the oldest man because it felt weird giving it to the youngins. I'm like, I can't do that. All right, so here we go.
2: I'm ready. Oh, yeah, take everything off. Here we go. Oh, glasses on, too. Here we go.
0: Here we go, baby. Here we go. Team USA, Hawkeye World Cup lineup. Are we ready? From Team USA, are you a red card? Because I like it rough. Number 7, Gio Reyna.
2: One already's got you hired. Okay.
0: Okay, here we go. Here we go. Why am I already winded? From Team USA, I want to see your backside in motion. Number 14, Sebastian Berhalter.
2: Hey, you got his name right, too.
3: The vein is back in the forehead, by the way.
0: What?
3: The vein is back.
0: Oh, yeah. That means you know I'm doing it right. All right, here we go. Last one for our Team USA. Whew. From Team USA, you want to go down in my box? Number 12, Miles Robinson. Woo! Go, Team USA.
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15: We talk a lot here about ultra-processed foods and the many ways in which they can negatively impact your health. They've been linked to weight gain, obesity, type 2 diabetes, cardiovascular disease, even cancer. And now a new study out of UCSF found that high ultra-processed food intake was associated with something called intramuscular fat, which is exactly what it sounds like. That's fat inside your muscles, which can cause them to become weaker. Now, in this particular study, the researchers noticed more wear and tear and pain in people's knees because of weakened thigh muscles. Cutting back on ultra-processed foods isn't easy. The CDC estimates at least half the calories in our diet come from ultra-processed foods. But if you're looking to eat cleaner, cutting out sugar-sweetened beverages, that may be the best number one thing you can do to try and get started. I'm Dr. Sanjay Gupta, helping you live a better life.
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17: 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Hear from some of the most fascinating people in pop culture today. 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
3: We talk a lot here about ultra-processed foods and the many ways in which they can negatively impact your health. They've been linked to weight gain, obesity, type 2 diabetes, cardiovascular disease, even cancer. And now a new study out of UCSF found that high ultra-processed food intake was associated with something called intramuscular fat, which is exactly what it sounds like. That's fat inside your muscles, which can cause them to become weaker. Now, in this particular study, the researchers noticed more wear and tear and pain in people's knees because of weakened thigh muscles. Cutting back on ultra-processed foods isn't easy. The CDC estimates at least half the calories in our diet come from ultra-processed foods. But if you're looking to eat cleaner, cutting out sugar-sweetened beverages, that may be the best number one thing you can do to try and get started. I'm Dr. Sanjay Gupta, helping you live a better life.
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seasons with the Lakers. LeBron James is now out. He is a free agent, which means anyone could pick him up. Fingers crossed. It's the Hawks. 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

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It's Atlantis of Music, Q99.7 of Laura L., which is the prequel to Legally Blonde. I don't know of a single millennial woman who is not excited about this, okay? This was everything to us growing up, and now we get to see how Elle became Elle.

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Okay, that's coming up in 9 minutes with the ATL Lowdown on Atlanta's Hit Music, Q99.7.

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0: plus the Braves have been celebrating America's 250th birthday all week long. You still have a chance to snag those $17.76 tickets, plus the burger, watermelon, and apple pie eating contest tomorrow through the weekend. They also have the largest fireworks show in the Southeast happening on Saturday for the 4th holiday. So if you haven't figured out your holiday plans yet, I want to snag some tickets. 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
0: 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It's the A's Most Wanted with Laura.
4: Yes, it is. And with the way the office was looking today, it almost feels like we're already in holiday mode. So I want to get you in holiday mode, too, with all your favorite songs in Atlanta. Counting them down one by one, kicking it off with number 5. It's new music from Niall Horan.